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Coming up on 10 past 6 V2 Radio, the early bird hour for Tuesday. And there's Train. Hey, Soul Sister. Kylie Minogue, Can't Get You Out of My Head. So how was Monday? Traumatic? Well, if you need somebody to help you through today and help you get over the shock of Monday and just generally calm you down, it's International Nurses Day. It's also Limerick Day. And I'm not great when it comes to poetry, and limericks are, after all, an extension of poetry. So I've done a bit of research and I've looked one up online, which is quite good and kind of demonstrates what a limerick is. And it goes like this. The limerick packs laughs anatomical into a space that is quite economical. But the good ones I've seen so seldom are clean, and the clean ones so seldom are comical. Yeah, I can't take any credit for that one, but whoever came up with that, bravo. So yes, there we are. We can move on with something horrific, but in a good way, Dracula. This is Tame Impala. And Lionel Richie, Running with the Night, appropriately on the way on.

0: Lionel Richie running with the night, 18 minutes past 6, V2 Radio, the early bird hour, Tuesday morning, in the wider news agenda. Consumer groups urging customers of the energy supplier OVO not to panic after the rival E.ON announced plans to buy the company. All existing tariffs will be honoured in full. Gas and electricity services will be unaffected under the planned deal. That according to which, so it's going to create quite a behemoth. Which I suppose on the plus side means it's not going to go under. But E.ON, they've got about 5.5 million customers. OVO's got 4 million. So, you know, it's quite a big thing. So that floating around today. And also the online word game Wordle, if you've ever played it. It's going to become a primetime TV show next year. Being made by NBC, but filmed in Manchester. So it's going to be shown in both the UK and the US and hosted by Savannah Guthrie. Now, you might think, who on earth is she? But she hosts the morning news show today for NBC. So I guess she'll become quite a familiar face on UK TV. And just a reminder that Eurovision continues. This is the heat. And then obviously you've got the two semi-finals, which will culminate in the grand final in Vienna in Austria on Saturday. The 16th. I like a bit of Eurovision. I do. But I think the final is great fun, but I just don't think I could sit through all the other stuff. You know, it's kind of like bullseye, isn't it? Here's what you could have won. I'll just take what's in the grand final. Thank you very much and enjoy the night. Kiss from a Rose. Seal on the way next. It's V2 Radio.
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Just a reminder, tonight between 7 and 10, if you like your 70s music, do join me for that 70s show. 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Billy Idol and Maroon 5 on the way. 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

0: coming up on 26 minutes now to 7 o'clock, V2 Radio, the early bird hour. And looking at the local headlines, police have seized drugs, cash, e-bikes and caravans after warrants at a site near Horsham. Volunteers from Littlehampton RNLI were called out to help a casualty on the beach at Middleton-on-Sea. People in Portsmouth are being asked for their views on new rules to tackle antisocial behaviour in Southsea. And the Watoto Children's Choir from Uganda set to perform in Bognor Regis next month. More on those stories and others from 7am on Breakfast with Crouchy looking after things. After a clear and cold start, cloud increasing from the northwest, bringing a little rain at times during this afternoon. Becoming drier, brighter and breezier, though, as we go into this evening. Highs reaching 16. I think that's what the meteorologists would call unsettled. Talking of rain and unsettled weather, rain on me, Lady Gaga, Ariana Grande, playing next on V2 Radio.
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0: about
1: Madonna and Sabrina Carpenter together. Bring Your Love, very good, like that. And Blondie, Union City Blues from 1979. Yeah, well, tonight, that 70s show between 7 and 10. More of that kind of stuff, the best from the 1970s. I can't wait. Now, you know, when Prince Philip used to go abroad and there might be an incident, you know, a gaffe maybe, something that was said that perhaps wasn't quite appropriate. I wonder whether the same is going to happen with the US President Donald Trump, who is expected to take a host of top business and technology people with him, industry executives, on his trip to China this week. We know how much Trump loves China. Among those set to join the president on his official trip to Beijing are Tim Cook of Apple, Elon Musk of Tesla and SpaceX, Larry Fink of BlackRock, other executives from Meta, Visa, JP Morgan, Boeing, Cargill, and more. Some of those are people who have been known to say the odd inappropriate thing themselves, actually, in the past. It's almost like if you got a bunch of ETs together and, you know, they're still learning how to fit in, you know, assuming that they are shapeshifters. So I think it's going to be interesting. I mean, if I was, say, somebody that handled PR, I might be perhaps sweating just a little bit, but we'll see how it goes. These are the fun things that happen, you know, while the rest of the world is going to hell in a handcart. Anyway, moving on. Talk Talk, It's My Life on V2 Radio.

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1: 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Updates on the way for the headlines, forecast details, traffic and travel. 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
4: From the Sky News Centre at 7. Not even 2 years after a landslide victory took Sir Keir Starmer into Downing Street, he's now facing the biggest leadership crisis of his premiership. The Prime Minister is being met with calls from more than 70 of his own MPs to resign following last week's disastrous election results. He's to chair a cabinet meeting this morning where some of his top team will reportedly tell him to announce a timeline for leaving. Culture Secretary Lisa Nandy still backing him.
5: Going forwards, what you're going to see from this Labour government is a Prime Minister who will go out and wear his heart on his sleeve, who will show that he is prepared to go out and fight any system that stands in the way of making people's lives better.
4: The Home Secretary is reportedly one of those who says he should announce a plan for stepping down. Yesterday, the PM insisted he would stay and prove doubters wrong. Our deputy political editor, Sam Coates, says this is a notable development.
6: The fact that she has decided to be amongst those leading the cabinet charge, saying that Keir Starmer's time is basically up in number 10, is hugely, hugely significant.
4: In other news, Iran's warning the US that its armed forces are ready to respond to any aggression. The American president has said the ceasefire between the two is on life support. Clinical assessments and testing are well underway on 20 British nationals from the cruise ship hit by hantavirus. They're spending 3 days in a hospital on the Wirral. In sport, Tottenham missed the chance to take a big step towards Premier League safety as they were held to a 1-1 draw by Leeds United. Spurs sit 2 points clear of West Ham with 2 games each left to play. And only learners and not instructors can book driving tests from today. It's the Help Stop bots snapping up appointments and selling them for a profit. That's the latest. I'm Faye De Silva.
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7: Police say drugs, cash, e-bikes and caravans have been seized in a raid near Billingshurst. Officers searched Kingfisher Farm last month as part of a crackdown on vehicle crime and suspected drug supply. 4 suspected stolen e-bikes and 2 caravans were recovered, along with drugs and cash worth around £6,000. A 28-year-old man has been arrested and bailed while inquiries continue. A walker has been helped by Littlehampton RNLI after getting injured on a beach in Middleton-on-Sea. Crews were called to the scene on Saturday afternoon and worked with the Coast Guard rescue team to give medical help on the beach. The person was later passed into the care of the ambulance service. People in Portsmouth are being asked if tougher powers are needed to deal with antisocial behaviour in Southsea. The City Council is consulting on a new public spaces protection order for Wimbledon Park and Waverley Gardens. It could ban drinking, loud music and public urination, with fines of up to £100. And finally, a children's choir from Uganda is heading to Bognor Regis next month. The Watutu Children's Choir will perform at St. Wilfrid's Church on the 24th of June with songs from their new album Better Days, There Is Hope. Well, the group is known for its mix of singing, dancing and powerful personal stories. That's the latest. I'm Madison Fox.
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8: Good morning to you. Well, a sunny but cold start to the day. Cloud increasing slowly ahead of a band of scattered showers, which will reach us this afternoon. Highs around 16 degrees. Showers clearing tonight to leave clear skies and further showers around dawn. We'll have lows down to around 5 overnight tonight. And it's currently 6 degrees in Bognor Regis and Littlehampton.
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8: Very good morning to you, Crouch. You're sitting in for Tanya on breakfast.

what a classic. 1984 Van Halen and Jump. If that hasn't got you out of bed, I don't know what will. A very good morning to you. A sunny but chilly Tuesday morning. It's Crouchy on Breakfast through until 10 this morning. The brunch hour coming between 10 and 11. As Tanya takes a bit of a break for the next few days, I will be here. But all the usual stuff is coming up, including the birthday detective in the next 5 minutes or so. Your challenge to try and identify the celebrity celebrating their birthday today from their voice alone to start with. But don't worry if you don't get it on that. A few clues coming as well. In the meantime, here comes

0: It's Perry and Roar at V2 Radio, 13 minutes past 7 for this Tuesday, the 12th of May. So who is celebrating their birthday today?
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0: So we've got a celebrity lined up that's celebrating their birthday today. All you need to do just for fun is try and guess who it is that is celebrating today. If you want to take part, you can WhatsApp or you can phone 01243 963 960. 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We've got some clues coming up as to who it is. And the first one is just their voice. So can you get it on the voice alone? Who is this celebrating their birthday today?
2: Numbers are everywhere in all of our lives, every day. What this is about, and having confidence with everyday numbers, this is not about people doing more algebra or just passing an exam. This is about people having less stress in their lives, more control, more choice. That's what we hope we can do. And as Akshata said, I think it's so normal for us and people to say, I'm not a numbers person.
0: Okay, any idea then? That is the person celebrating their birthday today. Who do you think it is? 01243 963 960 on the phones or the WhatsApp. If you haven't got it from the voice, we'll give you some clues a little bit later on, but let's hear it one more time.
2: Numbers are everywhere in all of our lives, every day. What this is about, and having confidence with everyday numbers, this is not about people doing more algebra or just passing an exam. This is about people having less stress in their lives, more control, more choice. That's what we hope we can do. And as Akshata said, I think it's so normal for us and people to say, I'm not a numbers person.
0: 01243 963 960 on the phones or the WhatsApp if you want to have a guess at our birthday celebrity this morning. The very best of luck.

That's the latest from Blue. It's called Flowers at V2 Radio. It's 7:18. It is Crouchy on Breakfast, sitting in for Tanya this morning. Thank you for your guesses on the birthday detective. Quite a few of you getting it right. Alan, Chris, Kez and Daisy. Not Joel Dommett, I'm afraid. What do you think? Who do you think the birthday celebrity is? 01243 963 960.

0: is Lennon, Steal My Sunshine at V2 Radio. Breakfast with Crouch. Let's have a quick look at what the papers are saying this morning. All without exception are really focusing on Keir Starmer. The Star has the headline, "You've Been Murdered," employing its trademark humour to illustrate Keir's predicament, framing events unfolding in the Labour Party as an episode of the popular TV programme The Traitors. "You've Been Murdered" is their headline. The Daily Express says Keir was teaching on the edge on Monday evening. Reports that the former Deputy Prime Minister Angela Rayner and Health Secretary Wes Streeting are both ready to launch their leadership bids as soon as today. And The Sun has a similar story. The Sun writes, "Starmer on the brink." The papers say Keir's premiership is in free fall after he faces open mutiny from his cabinet on Monday evening. And a similar story really with The Mirror. "Labour in crisis" is the headline. "Rebels turn on Starmer," writing that rebels within the party have turned on the Prime Minister. A source at Number 10 has told the paper, "I don't think he's coming back from this." It certainly doesn't sound that way, does it? But we'll keep an eye on that, of course, and the latest headline news for you coming up at 8. Coming up next, let's have a look at the latest on the roads.
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0: 7:25, all running quite nicely at the moment. Looking fairly slow, though, going eastbound towards the A27 Chichester bypass at the Fishbourne roundabout. Very slow there at the moment. A little bit slow westbound towards the Stockbridge roundabout. And again, eastbound going to the Bognor Road roundabout if you're heading from the Wick roundabout on that stretch of the 27. A little patchy around Arundel and Crossbush and the usual places there. The A24 going northbound on the London Road towards the Washington roundabout from North End is also looking a little patchy. A283 around Storrington, equally a little bit slow. And the 259 running pretty well, actually, not too much to worry about. Gladius Way at North Burstead is a little bit slow as you head on to the A29, then around Gravitz Lane and out towards Climping as well. But otherwise, not too much happening, a little bit slow. Down Findon Valley on the A280 Long Furlong there as well, if you're heading that way. Otherwise, can't see any problems, but if you do spot something, 01243 963 960 is the jam line number.
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0: Armin of Soft Cell with Tainted Love from 1981. It is V2 Radio. Very good morning to you. Hope your Tuesday is going to be a good one. This is Crouchy with you, and time to play this again.
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0: So this is where we celebrate somebody's birthday today, but you have to work out who it is that is celebrating from the voice alone on clue one. Then I'll give you some other clues as well. So here is the voice.
2: Numbers are everywhere in all of our lives every day. What this is about and having confidence with everyday numbers. This is not about people doing more algebra or just passing an exam. This is about people having less stress in their lives, more control, more choice. That's what we hope we can do. And as Achita said, I think it's so normal for us and people to say, I'm not as numbers person.
0: So there we are. Have you got it on the voice alone? Well, a few of you have. Well done indeed. 01243 963 960 on the phones or the WhatsApp, or you can email studio@v2radio.co.uk. Let me give you another clue then as to who this is. Born this day in 1980, making him 46 years of age today. Born at Southampton General Hospital, is a British politician who served as Prime Minister of the United Kingdom and leader of the Conservative Party from 2022 to 2024. Following his defeat to Keir Starmer's Labour Party in 2024's general election, he became leader of the opposition, serving in this role from July through to November in 2024. And as of mid-2026, the former UK Prime Minister has moved into a career combining high-level advisory roles in technology and finance with continued duties as a Member of Parliament. Come on, that's giving it to you, isn't it? 01243 963 960. Who is our celebrity celebrating their birthday today? You've got it on a plate there. Let me know who you think, and we'll recap everything and give you the right answer in the next 15 minutes or so here at V2 Radio.

0: become a classic, hasn't it? From 2013, Pharrell and Happy at V2 Radio. Good morning, Crouchy on Breakfast. Music to come from Genesis for you shortly. First, though, the headlines.
1: Coming up this morning, I'll have the latest as police seize suspected stolen e-bikes, caravans, drugs and cash in a raid near Billingshurst. A walker has been helped by emergency crews after falling on a beach in Middleton-on-Sea. And West Sussex County Council is urgently appealing for more foster carers to help keep brothers and sisters together. More at 8.

0: favourite albums. And that is I Can't Dance. It's Beat 2 Radio coming up to 21 minutes to 8. We'll have a look at the latest travel situation for you next. And then the answer to the birthday detective as to who it was today. Have you managed to work it out? We'll find out soon.
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0: All running pretty good this morning, looking slow going eastbound from sort of Hambrook towards the Fishbourne roundabout on the A27 at the moment. It's particularly heavy just approaching that roundabout, and also going westbound from the Bognor Road roundabout through towards the Stockbridge roundabout. That's looking quite slow. Eastbound around Fontwell as well on that stretch of the A27 where it meets the A29 and then down towards Arundel and out towards Crossbush. The A24, if you're going northbound on the London Road up towards the Washington roundabout, as ever, that's looking quite patchy. And the 27 going eastbound as well going westbound actually around North Lancing out towards Broadwater. The 259 just a little bit patchy at Gladius Way at North Burstead, and then around Gravitz Lane at Climping out towards Littlehampton. And the 29 also looking slow around Lidsey through to Woodgate. But no major problems this morning. If you spot something, 01243 963 960 is the jam line number.
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0: I have to say, I do like that very much. That's the latest from Duran Duran, and that funky beat, of course, is also coming from Nile Rodgers, who features on the track. That is a great song, Free to Love, of V2 Radio. So, 7:45 then.
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0: Time to wrap this up then. Did you manage to work out who the celebrity was celebrating their birthday today? Here they are.
2: Numbers are everywhere in all of our lives, every day. What this is about, and having confidence with everyday numbers, this is not about people doing more algebra or just passing an exam. This is about people having less stress in their lives, more control, more choice. That's what we hope we can do. And as Akshita said, it's so normal for us and people to say, I'm not a numbers person.
0: So, well done if you got it on the voice alone. Quite a few of you did. The clues were this. He was born this day in 1980, making him 46 years of age today. Born in Southampton General Hospital. He's a politician who served as Prime Minister of the United Kingdom and leader of the Conservative Party from 2022 to 2024. Following his defeat to Keir Starmer's Labour Party in 2024's general election, he became leader of the opposition, serving in the role from July through to November of 2024. And as of mid-2026, the former UK Prime Minister has moved into a career combining high-level advisory roles in technology and finance with his continued duties as a Member of Parliament. Did you manage to work it out? Well done. Lots of you got it in the end. Daryl, well done to you. I think you were first in today, followed by Julie. There was also Andrew, Pam and Mark. There was Sarah, Philip, Darren in Worthing, David, Sharon, Mark and Paul's school bus. There was Lindsay, Dave and Kim, and also Eric as well, coming in at the last minute there. Well done to all of you who correctly guessed it was Rishi Sunak today, celebrating his 46th birthday today. Rishi Sunak, well done. If you said that, we'll do another Birthday Detective tomorrow, shall we?

ABC and the Look of Love at V2 Radio. Have you voted in our Battle of the Bands for the Back Then Festival yet on our website, v2radio.co.uk? We're asking you to have a listen to the bands that will be performing and tell us which one is your favourite, because the winning band will open the festival. But you've only got until the end of play today to vote for your favourite. 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

0: Craig David and 7 Days. It's V2 Radio's Breakfast. It's Crouchy in the chair sitting in for Tanya. Coming up after 7, music from Irene Cara and Ed Sheeran, plus your chance to play Our Survey Says. All that to come after we get the latest headline news next at 8 here on V2 Radio.
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2: Meeting crucial to his future. Some of his ministers want him to quit, but others are reportedly preparing to tell Sir Keir Starmer to lay out a plan for leaving. 74 of his own MPs no longer think he's up to the job following disastrous election results. Chief Secretary to the Prime Minister Darren Jones has been choosing his words carefully this morning.
3: Colleagues are asking the Prime Minister to consider different options in the future, and as I say, he rightfully is listening to them. It'd be wrong if he wasn't listening to them. Look, I'm not going to get ahead of any decision that the Prime Minister may or may not take. He was very clear yesterday that he will not be walking away.
2: Last week's elections in Scotland, Wales and England saw Labour's share collapse. Claire Ainslie is the PM's former director of policy.
4: It's not as if you get another leader and all of the problems that the country faces suddenly disappear. What we saw in the election last Thursday wasn't just that Labour lost votes to Reform. People started voting for multiple parties.
2: Meanwhile, there will be a vote later to see who will become the First Minister of Wales. Rhun Ap Iorwerth, the leader of Plaid Cymru, is expected to get the job after his party won the most seats in the Welsh Parliament. In other news, passengers from the Hantavirus cruise ship will stay at a hospital on the Wirral while they have clinical and public health assessments. They're being asked to isolate for up to 45 days by authorities. Iran's warning the US that its armed forces are ready to respond to any aggression. The American president has said the ceasefire between the two is on life support. And in sport, Tottenham conceded towards the end as they were held to a 1-1 draw by Leeds United in the Premier League. Spurs are now 2 points above third from bottom West Ham with 2 games left. That's the latest. I'm Fader Silver.
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5: Sussex police say stolen e-bikes, caravans, drugs and cash have been seized in a raid near Billingshurst. Officers searched Kingfisher Farm last month following concerns about vehicle crime and drug offences. 4 suspected stolen e-bikes and 2 caravans were recovered, along with drugs and cash worth around £6,000. A 28-year-old man has been arrested and bailed while inquiries continue. Rescue teams were scrambled to a beach at Middleton-on-Sea after a walker fell. Littlehampton RNLI were called on Saturday afternoon alongside the Coast Guard rescue team. They gave medical assistance on the beach before the person was passed into the care of paramedics. More foster carers are urgently needed in West Sussex to help keep brothers and sisters together. The County Council says staying with siblings can make children feel safer when they go into care. The appeal has been launched during Foster Care Fortnight, with people from all backgrounds being asked to consider opening their homes. And finally, classic motorbikes and their very dapper riders are rolling into Chichester this weekend. The Distinguished Gentleman's Ride returns on Sunday, raising money for Movember and Men's Health. The West Sussex Ride starts in Shoreham and is expected to parade into Chichester city centre at around lunchtime. That's the latest. I'm Madison Fox.
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6: Well, it's a sunny start to the day, but a cold start as well. Cloud increasing slowly, I'm afraid, ahead of a band of some scattered showers possible this afternoon. Highs around 16 degrees. For tonight, the showers clearing to leave clear skies and a few further showers around by dawn. Lows down to around 5. And at the moment, in Arundel and Storrington, we've got 8 degrees.
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6: Good morning, it's Crouchy sitting in for Tanya for breakfast for this Tuesday morning. Our survey says is on the way. First though, Irene Cara.

0: There's Ed Sheeran and Bad Habits. It's 12 minutes past 8. It is V2 Radio. It's Crouchy here. Good morning to you. I'm sitting in for Brian Tanya on breakfast all of this week and start of next week. But of course, we've got the usual features here, including Our Survey Says.
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0: So you know how this works. I give you a question. You've got to come up with the top answer if you can, please. But all answers are very, very useful. Can you today name the top answer when asked to name something you'd probably see at a construction site? Name something you'd probably see at a construction site. I need the top answer if you can. I'm going to go for a spade. Apparently that's not the right answer, but what do you think? Name something you'd probably see at a construction site. Give me the top answer if you can. 01243 963 960 on the phones or the WhatsApp, and we'll see how you do across the next half an hour or so.

Danny Swims, his latest Mr. Know-It-All at V2 Radio. Now, work apparently is one of the first things we think about as we wake up in the morning, according to new research. The weather and money worries also appear in the poll, with finances also plaguing us as we open our eyes. There's no rest from it, is there? Checking social media and group chats is also some people's number one priority in the morning. It's also emerged that we wake up ahead of the alarm by work problems at least twice a week. Despite being a nation of early risers, the average time we get out of bed around 6:16 on a work day, it will take us 29 minutes before we feel fully awake, according to this poll. And the average adult takes around 62 minutes to get ready in the morning from the second we wake up to the moment we step out the door. And as a result, 36% more than half of the working week feels rushed and pressured for time. And 40% of us feel we don't take care of ourselves in the morning, skipping breakfast and forgetting to take our vitamins. Oh, no, no, no. You want to make sure you've got all that in place before you head to work. I mean, what's more important, your health or your work? Yeah, well, the boss would say the work, and I'd say health personally.

0: That is what we used to call jazz funk back in the day. Back in the 80s when I used to go to Cristiano's nightclub on the seafront in Bognor Regis. That is Loose Ends with Magic Touch, like that, from 1985. It is V2 Radio. Good morning, it is Crouchy here. It's all changed this week here at V2 Radio. I'm looking after Tanya's breakfast show. Carl Rally is here looking after daytimes for Neil, and Mike Beeston is looking after drive for me. Have you got all that? Don't worry, it'll be back to normal reasonably for next week. But coming up then, of course, I'll give you some look at the suggestions that you've given me for our Survey Says question here on V2 Radio's breakfast show. I'll give you the latest travel and also some more music, sadly not junk jazz funk, but Milky on the way coming up soon.
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0: 24 minutes past 8, looking quite busy now on the A27 Chichester bypass. If you're coming in eastbound towards the Fishbourne roundabout, looking very slow there. And we've had an accident to just around the Portfield roundabout at the moment, just trying to find out where that is. Just around the Chichester bypass there in the area around the Portfield retail park, being an accident there. And as a consequence, that section from the Bognor Road through towards the Portfield roundabout, extremely busy there on the A27 Chichester bypass. Looking a little patchy on the A27 as you head out towards Fontwell, then towards Crossbush, and as ever the A24 going northbound on the London Road from Findon up towards the Washington roundabout. That's looking busy, and heading down on the Findon Road down towards the A27 as well, and around North Lancing going westbound out towards Broadwater. 259 running well, it's just slow at the Bognor Road, trying to get onto the A27 at the moment, but nothing too much to worry about there, and around Climping and Littlehampton at the moment as well. Other than that, I think we're okay, but if you do spot something, update me please. 01 243 963 960 is the Jam 9 number.
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0: There's another good track. That's Milky and Just the Way You Are at V2 Radio. Let's quickly recap our survey says then.
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0: So we're asking you to come up with a top answer, please, to name something you'd probably see at a construction site. I want the top answer if possible, but lots of answers are all good. Dave saying diggers, thank you, no. Mark in Rustington going bricks, well, fairly obvious, but no. Paul suggesting a cement mixer, no. We got River Elby and someone else suggesting diggers or dumpers, no. We've got Karen and Sylvia suggesting buckets, no. We've got Phil saying scaffold. No, not the right answer. What do you think it is then? Name the top answer when asked to name something you'd probably see at a construction site. What do you think? 01243 963 960 on the phones or the WhatsApp or email studio at v2radio.co.uk. Give you the answer in the next 10 minutes or so. But first, at 8:30, let's get the headlines.
2: Coming up this morning, I'll have the latest as stolen e-bikes, caravans, drugs and cash have been seized in a raid on a farm in West Sussex. A former teacher at a now closed down school in Rottingdean has been charged with historic child sex offences, and people in Portsmouth are being asked if new powers are needed to tackle antisocial behaviour in Southsea. More at 9.

0: Take the good weather with you wherever you go. That's Crowded House at VTC Radio. Coming up on 25 minutes tonight. It's Crouchy here on Breakfast for Tanya. Just final chance to have a go. Our survey says then we've asked you today to name the top answer when asked to name something you probably see at a construction site. What do you think the answer is? 01243 963 960 on the phones or the WhatsApp.
1: Yeah.

0: down. Yes, little mix and shout out to my ex. It's V2 Radio, 22 minutes to 9, a glorious Tuesday morning across the county, but it is cold out there. Wrap up if you're heading out this morning. It's going to be chilly for a bit, I have to say. Right, coming up then, the answer to our survey says the latest song from Rick Astley, and next, a look at the travel.
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0: 19 minutes to 9, still looking slow on the A27 as you're heading in eastbound towards the Fishbourne roundabout. An earlier accident there has now cleared, but it is still pretty slow. Going westbound towards the Stockbridge roundabout and either side of the Bognor Road roundabout, also looking a bit patchy. A27 around Arundel, that's also busy, and the A24... as you head around the London Road up towards the Washington stretch there, that's looking a little bit busy on the Shoreham Road at the moment, and out towards Storrington on the A283 as well. Look out for that. Also, what can I tell you? 259, not too bad. Heading towards the A27 on the Bognor Road is also busy going westbound, and then it's patchy around Climping and around Wick and Littlehampton, but nothing too much to worry about. Anything you spot, they'll update me, please. 01243 963 960. It's the Jam 9 number.
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0: That's the latest from Rick Astley. It's called Raindrops. It is 8:45 at V2 Radio. And high time, I think we did the answer to this.
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0: So, the question we posed you today was, when asked to name something you'd probably see at a construction site, can you give us the top answer, please? Lots of answers coming in, thank you so much indeed. Dave said diggers. No, Mark in Rustington went for bricks. It's fairly obvious, but no, it's not the right answer. What else? River and Elby went for diggers or dumpers. No, we've had buckets, pickaxes and jack hammers from Karen and Sylvia. No, not the right answer. That's scaffolding, cement mixers, helmets and crane, says Phil. No, not the right answer. What else have we got here? Hod, ladder, forklift and bricks. No, we've got, what else? Tanya in Havant went for scaffolding. No, we've got Elaine and Karen. Caroline going for the right answer there. They've got the right answer. Brian's gone for tradesmen on their phones. I like that, but it's not the right answer. Well done then to those who did get it right. Kerry got it right. Yes, well done to you. Also to Karen and Sylvia. They got it as well. Sean and Caroline and Elaine also getting the right answer, and a few others as well. The correct answer we were looking for. Let's give you the top five then. We're named to ask something you'd probably see at a construction site. Number five was big trucks. Number four was tractors. Number three was hard hats. And the top answer, the number one thing that you'll probably see on a construction site, is workmen. It's fairly obvious, really, isn't it? But workmen is the right answer. So well done if you said that today. Thank you very much indeed for playing along with our survey, sis. We'll do it all again tomorrow, shall we?

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It is turning up the volume with some fantastic new vibes and their party on the pitch. It's going to be taking place at the Arundel Football Club on Friday the 17th and Saturday the 18th of July. The 17th is a night of iconic bands and hits, and Saturday the 18th is pure local energy. Lots of fantastic local bands. It's going to be a fantastic couple of nights, so you can enjoy some purely live music. There's an electric feel, there's Nashville Heat, there's Peer Pressure and Harry and the Hounds all lined up for some great entertainment. And you can get your tickets right now by heading over to the V2 Radio ticket site and sort it all out, get it all organised for Friday the 17th and Saturday the 18th of July. 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It's going to be great.

0: There's a classic from Queen. It's We Will Rock You. Music coming up from Peter Gabriel and Amy Winehouse after the news next for 9 at V2 Radio.
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2: We also have a responsibility to deliver the change that we were elected and that we promised this country.
3: But that speech and last week's dismal election results didn't dampen speculation. The Home Secretary is reportedly one of those who says the PM should announce a plan for stepping down. Here's our deputy political editor, Sam Coates.
4: The fact that she has decided to be amongst those leading the cabinet charge, saying that Keir Starmer's time is basically up in Number 10, is hugely, hugely significant.
3: Elsewhere, a man's been charged over an attack at a former synagogue in East London. The 45-year-old's accused of arson with intent to endanger life in Whitechapel in Tower Hamlets a week ago. Morrison's and the NHS are putting cancer advice on own brand bath and shower gel bottles across the UK. The labels will urge shoppers to look out for signs, including lumps, while washing. Tottenham missed the chance to take a big step towards Premier League safety as they were held to a 1-1 draw by Leeds United. Spurs sit 2 points clear of West Ham. And from today, only learners are able to book a car driving test in Great Britain. It's hoped it will make it harder for bots to quickly snap up slots. That's the latest. I'm
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5: Police say stolen e-bikes, caravans, drugs and cash have been seized in a raid on a farm in West Sussex. Warrants were carried out on Kingfisher Farm near Billingshurst following concerns about vehicle crime and drug offences. Four suspected stolen e-bikes and two caravans were recovered, along with drugs and cash worth around £6,000. A 28-year-old man has been arrested and bailed while inquiries continue. A former teacher at a now closed school in Rottingdean has been charged with child sex offences. Sussex police say four men reported being sexually assaulted when they were pupils by a teacher at St Albans School between 1990 and 1995. 73-year-old Geoffrey Nichols from Cardiff has been charged over offences involving three alleged victims. He's due before Brighton Magistrates Court next week. People in Portsmouth are being asked if new powers are needed to tackle antisocial behaviour in Southsea. The City Council is consulting on a proposed public spaces protection order for Wimbledon Park and Waverley Gardens. It could ban drinking, loud music and public urination with fines of up to £100. And more foster carers are urgently needed in West Sussex to help keep brothers and sisters together. The County Council says sibling groups make up most of its emergency requests for foster homes. The appeal is being made during Foster Care Fortnight, with people from all walks of life being asked to consider it. That's the latest. I'm Madison Fox.
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7: Well, it's looking lovely out there, but it is a little bit chilly start this morning, and clouds going to increase, I'm afraid, slowly across the rest of the day and could bring a band of scattered showers later this afternoon. High is around 16 degrees. For tonight, showers clearing to leave a clear skies and further showers around dawn. Lows down to around 5, and at the moment in Bosham and Dale Quay, we've got 7 degrees.
1: 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It's breakfast on V2 Radio.

There's Amy Winehouse and Tears Dry on their own. A very good morning to you. It is now 12 minutes past nine. It is Crouchy here on V2 Radio, looking after breakfast for Tanya all of this week. And from 10, Car Rally is here looking after daytimes. It's all changed. Everyone's gone on holiday. Who approved all of that? That's what I want to know. Oh, it's probably me. So, he's got two more rounds of Battle of the Businesses coming up for you after 11 this morning as Tech Construction take on the Run Love Club. How will they do with their 10 general knowledge questions today? You can find out around 11:30 and 12:30 today here at V2 Radio with Car Rally looking after daytimes.

0: Here's a song from my youth, 1975, LaBelle and Lady Marmalade, V2 Radio Breakfast with Crouchy then, 20 past 9 for your Tuesday morning. And no doubt you've got your summer bucket list ready, things that you want to do as the sun gets better. We've all got a list of things. It mostly includes going out in the garden, doesn't it, and doing some weeding and whatever. But things on the list include having a barbecue, a holiday, and watching a football match in a pub beer garden. Goodness me, I can't remember last time I did that. Two-thirds of us, around 60%, named summer as their favourite season, obviously, with barbecues and picnics both featuring in the top three activities on people's bucket lists. And 3 in 10 want to paddle in the sea this summer, while 35% are keen to go on a road trip. A third want to watch the sunrise, 43% want to go on a family holiday, and 34% of us are hoping to enjoy afternoon tea. Well, that's very sophisticated, isn't it? Others want to go hiking on the hills. No, I'll leave that one, thank you. Host a garden party and enjoy a beer at the beach. All the things we want to do as the sun shines. We've just got to get on with it, haven't we? Once we've decided the sun is shining enough, we just make today's decisions and get on with it. So look at the latest travel next.
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0: 9.24 and things are looking okay, really. Nothing too much happening, I'm pleased to say. A27 Chichester Bypass is busy all the roundabouts. If you're heading westbound towards the Stockbridge roundabout, it's quite busy there. A little patchy around the Fishbourne roundabout and the Bognor Road, but really not too much to worry about. The A27 as well on the Upper Brighton Road going westbound towards North Lancing and Broadwater, as ever, is a little bit patchy. The 24 is running nicely for a change, which is good. And the A259, no real problems there as well. A little bit slow around North Burstead as you head between Shripney Road and Rowan Way. And on the Felpham Relief Road, it's a little bit patchy there. But I really can't see anything else to hold you up on your journey. If you do spot something, of course, you can let me know. 01243 963 960 is the Jam Line number.
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0: Loader from 2001 and Dancing in the Moonlight at V2 Radio, 20 minutes to 10. Good morning, it's Crouchy sitting in for Tanya. I'm with you through until 11 and Car Rally's here from 11 this morning. Now, apparently we make 2,190 excuses to validate our decisions across a year. Weekly, nearly a third of us apparently make the excuse of not having enough time to work out, while 31% say they simply don't have the energy to cook a healthy meal. In a single month, we're being told today, two in five of us make an excuse for buying something they didn't need, while a further 36 make an excuse for binge watching TV, and a third of us, around 34%, make an excuse for not cleaning once a month, and nearly half of us say that being too tired is one of the most frequently used excuses. Yeah, I use that one quite a lot, but I am quite old. That's the way I get away with it. 48% reveal their go-to excuse is not having enough time, while a further 31% use it's too inconvenient as a regular excuse. So the top five then, I'm too forgetful is number five, it's too inconvenient is number four, I don't have enough time is number three, I don't have enough money is number two, and I'm too tired is number one. So if the boss asks you to do something today, there's your top five excuses. You're welcome.
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0: 9:45 for this Tuesday morning. Things looking pretty good, actually. A little bit slow on the A27 Chichester bypass either side of the Bognor Road roundabout. And if you're heading westbound towards the Stockbridge roundabout, it's also looking a little patchy. The A27 itself, not really too bad at all. Just around the usual places from the Shoreham bypass around North Lancing on the Upper Brighton Road down towards Broadway. Water at the moment is looking a little bit slow, and looks like we've had an accident on the A259 on the Little Hampton Road, just around Palantine Road, just where Southern Water is, just on the junction there. That's looking a little bit slow, but otherwise the 259 is running very well without any issues as far as I can see at the moment. And that's pretty much it, I think, to be honest with you. Can't see anything else, but if you do spot something, of course, do keep me up to date, please. The jam line number is always 01243 963 960.
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0: Savage Garden from 1997. That is truly madly deeply. Good morning. It is Crouchy here for your Tuesday morning at V2 Radio, looking after breakfast for Tanya. The brunch hour coming up for you after 10 with music from Lady Gaga and Chic. And let's get the latest news headlines next at 10.
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6: From the Sky News Centre at 10. The Prime Minister's told his Cabinet at the start of their meeting this morning that the process for challenging him as leader of the Labour Party has not been triggered. Our political editor Beth Rigby has some more of the PM's words.
7: The past 48 hours have been destabilising for the government, and that has a real economic cost on our country and for families. The Labour Party has a process for challenging a leader, and that has not been triggered. The country expects us to get on with governing. That is what I am doing and what we must do.

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2: Sir Keir Starmer's pointed to market volatility as a reason to stay in number 10.
3: Of course, as he has actually done, at least implicitly in the past, pointing to the bond market reaction and saying, look, this is not a time to think about transferring.
2: Elsewhere, Donald Trump claims the ceasefire with Iran is on life support, with negotiations over a peace deal stalling. The president's travelling to China later, the first visit by a US leader in nearly a decade. And the rules for booking driving tests are changing today because of fears bots are creating huge backlogs. Now only learners will be allowed to book and manage tests. That's the latest. I'm Fader Silver.
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4: Police say stolen e-bikes, caravans, drugs and cash have been seized in a raid on a farm in West Sussex. Warrants were carried out on Kingfisher Farm near Billingshurst following concerns about vehicle crime and drug offences. Four suspected stolen e-bikes and two caravans were recovered, along with drugs and cash worth around £6,000. A 28-year-old man has been arrested and bailed while inquiries continue. A former teacher at a now closed school in Rottingdean has been charged with child sex offences. Sussex police say four men reported being sexually assaulted when they were pupils by a teacher at St Albans School between 1990 and 1995. 73-year-old Geoffrey Nichols from Cardiff has been charged over offences involving three alleged victims. He's due before Brighton Magistrates Court next week. People in Portsmouth are being asked if new powers are needed to tackle antisocial behaviour in Southsea. The City Council is consulting on a proposed public spaces protection order for Wimbledon Park and Waverley Gardens. It could ban drinking, loud music and public urination with fines of up to £100. And more foster carers are urgently needed in West Sussex to help keep brothers and sisters together. The County Council says sibling groups make up most of its emergency requests for foster homes. The appeal is being made during Foster Care Fortnight, with people from all walks of life being asked to consider it. That's the latest. I'm Madison Fox.
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6: Well, it's a sunny morning, but it is quite chilly out there. Clouds going to increase, I'm afraid, as we slowly head into a band of scattered showers this afternoon. Highs around 16 degrees. For tonight, the showers clearing to leave clear skies, and further showers could appear around dawn. Lows around 5 degrees overnight tonight. And at the moment in Pulborough and Petworth, it's 10.
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0: There's Lady Gaga and Bad Romance. It's 12 minutes past 10. It is V2 Radio. Very good morning to you. Crouchy here, sitting in for Tanya on the brunch hour this morning. We've got some great music coming up for you, including the Bee Gees after this from Jesse Ware.
1: Do you know what you've got? You've got a perfect woman. She treats you right, keeps you satisfied. It's auto.

0: 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If you haven't got a sticker sorted yet, plenty of places you can get them. 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There's a list of stockists there. Places like Bognor Motors on Durban Road in Bognor Regis. There's also LA Fish and the Hornet in Chichester. Arundel Lido, Sips and Giggles in Littlehampton. Or there's Yeoman's Honda on the Chichester Road in Bognor Regis. And of course, V2 Radio at Downlands House at Drayton. 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

There's Ella Eyre and Sigala and Meghan Trainor. We just got paid at V2 Radio. Good morning, it's Crouchy here on the Brunch Hour. And a study out today shows the average house in the UK contains £1,120 worth of items that we simply don't use anymore. Things like sandwich toasters, shoes which only match one outfit, and ice cream makers. Other purchases that we've made that we really don't use very often include water filters, crockery brought for best, and exercise bikes. Almost half of us, so says this report, have made extravagant spending and often buy gifts that we don't need when we're shopping. In addition to large items, three quarters of us are frittering cash away on stuff we don't need on a daily basis, everything from takeaway coffees through to nail varnish. And these unnecessary spends, we're told, cost us around £32.66 a month, leaving people almost £400 out of pocket every year, which they could be saving instead of simply wasting on stuff. I think we're all guilty of it, aren't we? We see it in a shop, it looks tempting, think, yeah, gotta have that. Never ever use it, do we?

0: It's James Morrison, and you give me something, 18 minutes to 11 at V2 Radio. Thank you very much indeed if you've offered to volunteer some time for the Friends of Chichester Hospital. Just a few hours can make a real big difference to the fantastic work that they do there. If you've been thinking about giving something back for some time, then this is your chance. Volunteering is one of the most rewarding things you can do, particularly at your local hospital, as they need you right now. Friends of Chichester Hospital are looking for new volunteers to support St Richard's Hospital and the work of their mental health services, everything from helping to run the hospital shop through to the trolley ward rounds that they do. Every role, of course, is very important in supporting patients and staff, and even helping to fund vital equipment. You can be flexible with it. It's certainly meaningful, and it truly does make a difference. 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Click on Friends of St Richard's Hospital, the Chichester Hospitals, and you'll find all the details there. And thank you very much for any spare time that you can spend. They really, really will appreciate it. Get the current song from Lewis Capaldi for you next. It's called Stay Love.
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0: Such a great track, Tears for Fears, Sowing the Seeds of Love. And that is almost it for me for breakfast and brunch for today. Thank you very much indeed. I'll be back bright and early tomorrow morning from 7. Thank you to Bognor Motors as well, one of our advertisers. And coming up next after the news at 11, we have Carl Rowley here with the daytime show. And he's got two more rounds of our Battle of the Businesses competition as Ted Construction take on Run Love Club. You can find out how they do 11:30 and 12:30 today. Have a great day, and the news is next.
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6: From the Sky News Centre at 11, the Prime Minister says he's staying put and his allies in his top team are backing him.
7: The Labour Party has a process for triggering a leadership election. That has not happened, so we all intend to get on with our jobs, and that's what I'm going to do.
6: That's Housing Secretary Steve Reid, who was the first to emerge from a cabinet meeting in Number 10, during which Sir Keir Starmer resisted calls for him to quit. He insists he does take responsibility for last week's election results, but says the country expects us to get on with governing. The PMs held his weekly meeting this morning, and some had reportedly told him yesterday that he needed to set out a timeline for leaving. But as ministers left, those who back him were happy to talk to reporters. Here's Business Secretary Peter Kyle.
8: Nothing has been triggered. I'm about to go off to Brussels to continue working with Brussels to deepen a relationship to benefit Britain. We are working hard on the big issues that are facing the country, and Keir is showing really steadfast leadership.
6: Nearly 80 of the PM's MPs now want him to step aside.

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2: Police say drugs, cash, e-bikes and caravans have been seized in a raid near Billingshurst. Officers searched Kingfisher Farm last month as part of a crackdown on vehicle crime and suspected drug supply. Four suspected stolen e-bikes and two caravans were recovered, along with drugs and cash worth around £6,000. A 28-year-old man has been arrested and bailed while inquiries continue. A walker has been helped by Littlehampton RNLI after getting injured on a beach in Middleton-on-Sea. Crews were called to the scene on Saturday afternoon and worked with the Coast Guard rescue team to give medical help on the beach. The person was later passed into the care of the ambulance service. People in Portsmouth are being asked if tougher powers are needed to deal with antisocial behaviour in Southsea. The City Council is consulting on a new public spaces protection order for Wimbledon Park and Waverley Gardens. It could ban drinking, loud music and public urination, with fines of up to £100. And finally, a children's choir from Uganda is heading to Bognor Regis next month. The Watutu Children's Choir will perform at St. Wilfrid's Church on the 24th of June. With songs from their new album, Better Days, There Is Hope. Well, the group is known for its mix of singing, dancing and powerful personal stories. That's the latest. I'm Madison Fox.
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3: Seeing some sunshine right now. It might get a bit cloudy as the afternoon goes on with the odd shower. 15 degrees the high. Clear skies tonight. Not as cold as it was last night, down to 4. And a cloudy day tomorrow. We could see some heavy and thundery showers develop as well. Highs tomorrow around 14. Currently in Bognor Regis we are getting 14 degrees.
1: 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With more of the music you love.

It's Keen, everybody's changing. Cool of the Gang celebration here on V2 Radio in the sunshine for now. Hope you're well. 12 minutes past 11. This is Carl sitting in for Neil on daytimes all this week as he's got a definitely well-deserved few days off. I've seen the photos. Looks nice, Neil. Very jealous. Anyway, on the way, we've got some great music and we've got Battle of the Businesses. Day two is TED Construction and Developments Limited versus Run Love Festival this week. Which team will come out at the end of the week with the most points and will be winning that free pizza? We'll do that in about 20 minutes or so talking to team one on day two of Battle of the Businesses. Plus later on as well, the who, what, when, where quiz. We'll do that for you after 1:30 today. It's get your brain going when it's having that little lunchtime lull, so that's on the way as well. And we promise you some great music. Dublé's Captain of Our Heart, great memory from the mid 80s, that's on the way after this.

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7: 11:21 on this Tuesday morning. Not too bad out there. Still a little bit busy at the Bognor Road roundabout in all directions there, particularly on the eastbound stretch. Otherwise, I think we're okay. St Pancras a bit stop-start through the centre of Chichester. Can't see other major issues, though, on the roads, so which is good news. As far as public transport goes, let's keep our fingers crossed we don't have any train issues today. If you know your journey takes you a little bit along the coast, we've got issues on South Western Railway between Southampton Central and Bournemouth. If that's your journey today, onwards due to signalling issues in the New Forest. But otherwise, I think we're doing okay locally as well. Anything you spot, you can give us a call. 01243 963 960.
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0: V2 Radio on this Tuesday morning. Before that, Backstreet Boys and you too as well. On the way, we've got Battle of the Businesses. 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

0: Harry Styles, American Girls, on V2 Radio. It's 20 to 12 on the way. We'll do some Madonna and Sabrina Carpenter. Yes, they've teamed up for a new single. We've got some Ed Sheeran for you as well, all on the way before midday.
1: It's time for Battle of the Businesses on V2 Radio.
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0: Okay, it's time for Battle of the Businesses, day two for this week. Which team will win free pizza at the end of the week for being the team that gets the most points? Run Love Festival yesterday got 6 points. They're team two. They'll be on after midday. Ted Construction and Developments Limited got 8 points on day one. And good morning, Captain Jason. How are you?
3: Well, we're there.
0: Is he there? No? Can anyone hear me? No one's talking to me. Okay. Maybe they can, maybe they can't. What we'll do, we'll play a song in a minute. Can you hear me, team? Can you hear me? No? Okay. All right, what we'll do... Yes, is someone there? No? Is anyone going to speak to us? Don't look like they can hear us on Zoom today. Okay. Right, what we'll do... We'll play a song, and then what we'll do, we'll come back to the teams.

0: V2 Radio heading towards 10 to midday with Ed Sheeran. Castle on the Hill. Right. Should we try again? Now, team, TED Construction and Developments Limited, can you hear me? Speak to me.
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0: Hooray.
1: Good morning.
0: It works.
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0: Take two. We'll edit that bit out. Is that all right?
1: Brilliant.
0: We don't know what happened, but it was very weird. I faded you up and you weren't there, but you were there. Anyway, you're all on Zoom. Good morning, everyone. I've had to interrupt your work for TED Construction Developments Limited. Tell us all about what you get up to then.
1: So we... I'll let the TED team say that to you, actually. I'll let them take over the reins.
0: Yeah, what do you do?
4: We're working on a kitchen extension and knock-through at the moment.
0: Okay. Is it a complicated job? The ceiling's not going to fall in, is it?
4: No, not at the moment. We're all good.
0: All right, you do all sorts.
1: We've got the summers there today.
0: Yeah, yeah. So you do all sorts there. Lots of things, don't you, Jason?
1: We do, yeah, absolutely. From, trying to help the elderly out to doing big development projects, really. We're just trying to put a bit back into the community. Everybody takes, but it's nice to give something back.
0: Yeah, there's a lot of companies I see that, like sometimes, you know, that they quote for this, quote for that, but actually some people don't realise some of the work they might do for the vulnerable or the elderly as well, or just to help them do something, and that's a really nice touch as well, which is one great PR, but it is nice to give something back, isn't it?
1: Yeah, absolutely. And, you know, even if it's, an elderly person that wants a shelf put up, well, absolutely, no job is too big or small. We'll help people out.
0: Brilliant. All right. Well, so far this week, then, you got 8 points. That was yesterday. We've got 60 seconds, 10 questions. I've got to ask you the all-important question first of all. Do you want double points today or are you going to wait?
1: No, we're going to play it today, please.
0: You're going to play it today, so whatever you score, I'll double it and add it to the total so far. So you're clear about that?
1: Absolutely. It's going to be 20.
0: I like the confidence.
1: Hope so.
0: All right. Well, I'll give you the question. We'll go through the answers at the end. Be careful if you do shout out, because I have to take your first answer. So beware. There'll be somebody to blame for a wrong answer, potentially, or a right answer. So you never know. Right. Are you ready to play?
1: We are. Absolutely.
0: Right. Here we go. LHR is the code for which airport?
5: London Heathrow.
0: What is the capital of Southern Ireland?
5: Dublin.
0: Yeah. When is the next Summer Olympics being held?
5: When?
1: Pass.
0: What was the first ever vegetable to be grown in space?
5: Carrot.
0: Who was the first ever James Bond actor?
6: John Connery.
0: Steve Jobs was one of the founders of what company?
5: Apple.
0: How many sides does a pentagon have?
5: Five.
0: What fictional city is The Simpsons set in?
6: Springfield.
0: What is the largest planet in the solar system?
6: Jupiter.
0: If you went to Neuschwanstein Castle, what country would you be in?
5: Germany.
0: Right, got through the 10. LHR is the code for which airport? Yep, you got Heathrow. What's the capital of Southern Ireland? I did hear a Dublin in there somewhere. Well done. When is the next Summer Olympics being held? You passed on that one. 2028 in LA. What was the first ever vegetable to be grown in space? Someone shouted, carrot. It was a potato. Who was the first ever James Bond actor? Sean Connery is the correct answer. Well done. Steve Jobs did found Apple, one of the founders of Apple. How many sides does the Pentagon have? It is 5. Which fictional city is The Simpsons set in? Springfield is correct. The largest planet in the solar system is Jupiter. And someone shouted, Germany, if you went to the Neuschwanstein Castle.
5: Yay!
0: I went there last year, a couple of years ago. Very nice indeed.
5: Awesome. Right.
0: Well done. So you've got 1, 2, 3, 4, 5, 6, 7, 8 out of 10. So that gives you 16, which gives you 24 so far for the week. Happy with that? It's not good 10 effort. Not 10 though, is
7: buzzing.
0: It?
7: Buzzing.
0: We'll blame whoever shouted carrot, whoever that was. Who wants to pass
1: that was
0: up,
1: my
0: pass up to that? Brilliant. All right, brilliant. Thanks for playing today. Sorry for the delay. I'll let you get on with your jobs now and continue with the great work that you do. And we'll talk to you just after 11:30 tomorrow, if that's all right.
1: Look forward to it. Thank you very much.
0: Brilliant, mate. Cool. Thank you. All the gang there from TED Construction and Developments Limited, slightly delayed, but we got there in the end. They've got 24 points for the week so far. We'll see how Team 2 get on after midday.
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0: is certainly a bop, that song, isn't it? From the 90s, it's V2 Radio. And on the way, got some great music lined up, plus part two of today's Battle of the Businesses. 24 points for Ted Construction and Developments Limited so far. Run Love Festival got 6 points yesterday, but Ted Construction did play their double points today. So we'll see how Run Love Festival get on. That we'll do that for you after midday today. We'll also tell you about our V2 Radio voucher shop as well, open for business, and also a chance if you are at work, how you could win £1,000 worth of radio advertising for your business. All the details on the way. We've tried to have a politics-free zone this morning. I think we've got away with it, but we have got the latest news, local, national, international for you, to bring you the latest on what's happening at number 10. A very busy day there. And musically on the way, we'll do some Olivia Dean, brand new Duran Duran, and a great song from the early 90s from Roxette as well.
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8: From the Sky News Centre at midday, Sir Starmer's come out fighting. The Prime Minister's told his top team he's staying on in Downing Street and it's time to get on with governing the country. In an apparent coordinated operation, those who back Sir Keir Starmer came outside of a cabinet meeting one by one afterwards and told reporters they backed their boss. Here's Work and Pension Secretary Pat McFadden.
9: Did anyone publicly challenge him around the cabinet table?
10: No, they didn't.
9: They didn't.
10: Many statements of support for the job that he's doing.
9: Can he hang on?
10: Wants to carry on with his job as he should, as the public will expect him to do.
8: But just minutes before that meeting, the First Minister resigned from his government, urging the PM to go. Around 80 of his MPs have also said they think he should resign following last week's disastrous election results. Baroness Jenny Chapman, Minister for International Development, said she was not surprised there was no direct challenge from a cabinet member. The Health Secretary, seen by many as the one most likely to challenge the PM, was there too, but ignored shouted questions from the media as he left.

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2: No group secured overall control in the local elections. Council officers are helping discussions between the different group leaders to decide who forms the next administration. Well, an agreement is expected in the coming days. For now, Chief Executive Paul Brewer will take any significant decisions to keep council services running as normal. Emergency teams have been called to Middleton on the Sea Beach after a casualty needed medical help. Volunteers from Littlehampton Lifeboat Station responded on Saturday afternoon alongside a Coast Guard rescue team. They assisted at the scene before the casualty was handed over to an ambulance crew. West Sussex County Council is urgently appealing for more foster carers who can look after siblings. The council says brothers and sisters often need to stay together when they come into care, helping them feel safer during a difficult time. It comes during Foster Care Fortnight, which runs until the 24th of May. And finally, classic motorcycles and their dapper riders will be heading into Chichester city centre this weekend. The Distinguished Gentleman's Ride returns on Sunday, raising money for men's health charity Movember. The West Sussex Ride starts in Shoreham and is expected to finish in Chichester at around 1 p.m. That's the latest. I'm Philip Keeler.
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3: Well, we've got sunshine out there at the moment. There is the chance of the odd shower later with some cloud moving in. Highs of 15 to 16 today. Clear skies tonight. Not as cold as it was. 4 degrees the overnight low. We're looking ahead to tomorrow. A cloudy day tomorrow. Could be some heavy, maybe even thundery showers. We're looking at highs of 14. Currently in Chichester, we've got 15 degrees.
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Joyride before that on V2 Radio at 12 minutes past midday. Thank you for switching us on. Whatever you're up to, keep it V2 Radio. Mike Beeston on drive time in for Crouchy as he's in for Tanya. And That Man Meadows is here from 7 o'clock tonight, That 70s Show. If you love your 70s music, you will love Meadows tonight from 7 o'clock. He's got the likes of Earth, Wind and Fire, some Joni Mitchell. Fancy some Blondie as well? It's all on the way after 7 o'clock tonight with Pure 70s with Ian Meadows. Now, if you're right now at work, are you in your business or your workplace right now listening to us? Well, you've got an opportunity to win £1,000 worth of radio advertising for your business. 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But of course, you can always let us know ahead as well. 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Right, we'll do Pet Shop Boys, West End Girls, great song from the mid 80s. After this, current single Duran Duran teaming up with Nile Rodgers.

0: Duran Duran featuring Nile Rodgers and Free to Love. Do you remember the song Notorious? It was Nile Rodgers on that as well, playing guitar. Teamed up again for 2026. Great to have that song. Brilliant. 20 past midday then. Latest travel on the way. We'll keep an eye on that for you. Anything you spot, you can update us. 01243 963 960. We've got music on the way shortly as well from Allo Black. We'll do some classic Roxy music and the brilliant Red Hot Chili Peppers as well. And we've got part two, day two of Battle of the Businesses. TEG Construction and Developments Limited earlier scored 8. They played their double points, so that's 16. Add to 8 yesterday, that's 24 for the week at Run Love Festival. They will be on in the next 15 minutes, and they got 6 points yesterday. We'll see if they play double points today. 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It is on the way, back to the businesses in the next 15 minutes, and that travel next.
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0: 12.23, not too bad. It will be a little bit busier over the next hour as people head out and about for lunch. Nice blue skies as well, so it's a little bit slow at Chichester Bypass at the Bognor Road roundabout there. All directions looking slow. It's also busy as well. Through the centre of Chichester, St Pancras is looking a little bit busy. Also up to the Fishbourne roundabout as well. Westbound, that's looking a bit slow as well. Stockbridge looking a bit busy as well. Terminus Road just off there, that's looking slow on Stockbridge Road as well. Stop, start there. I'm not sure what's going on there, but we'll keep an eye on that one for you. As far as public transport goes, the trains seem to be currently, touch wood, behaving themselves at the moment. If you spot anything else on the road, you can update us. The number is 01243 963 960.
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0: great song. Red Hot Chili Peppers, Under the Bridge. Roxy Music, Love is the Drug. Before that, on the way, we'll play your music in the next 15 minutes from Gabrielle. We'll do some Rihanna, and we'll try and squeeze in a bit of Take That as well before 1 o'clock. And it is part two, day two of Battle of the Businesses, and we'll be talking to Team Two in the next few minutes.
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0: Gabrielle and When a Woman on V2 Radio in the sunshine, blue sky. Can't complain. We might get a bit of rain later, sorry. 20 to 1 on the way, some Rihanna, take that as well. First, though,
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0: Day two of this week's Battle of the Businesses. Earlier on, Ted Construction and Developments Limited, they played their double points card and scored 8 points. Means a total of 16 plus 8 as well. Makes 24 points for the week. Team two this week is Run Love Festival. Hello to Tessa Kieran. How are you both?
3: Good, thanks.
4: Thank you. How are you?
0: Yeah, I'm all right. Kieran, I can see on Zoom you're outside and enjoying the outdoor life, I would have thought.
4: Yeah, very much so. I was just having a quick stalk on your Instagram and it says you're trying to get fit. So does that mean we can sign you up for a couple of tickets?
0: Don't put anything on Instagram you don't want people to read. Absolutely thrown under the bus. I think I might have wrote that about 5 years ago, possibly, that bio. I'm still just trying to get fit.
4: Well, you know, we've got something for everyone. Everyone love.
0: I was going to say, tell us all about then this pretty unique thing you've got going on in Burgess Hill. It's really exciting. Tell me all about it.
4: So it's over a couple of days. And so on the first day, it's a 5K loop around the country estate it's on. So you can do it as many times as you want. It's all like trail runs. So it used to be called cross country, but it's been rebranded for trail running now. And then on the second day, it's a sort of 13-mile run, walk, hike over the South Downs, which is, you know, pretty spectacular views and whatnot. I think there's even a pub on the way around if you like need to rehydrate. But yeah, if running's not your cup of tea, there's a lot of wellness going on at the same time. So we've got Yoga Fit, which is a blend of yoga, Pilates, and conditioning. It's got some breath work going on. Some Reiki healing, if that floats your boat. Ooh, some sound healing.
0: So yeah, I've seen
4: that. All about running.
0: Absolutely. And as obviously there's live music as well, so it's a combined thing with, you know, it's a festival. Tess, when's it happening?
3: So 29th to the 31st of August, so bank holiday weekend, Saturday and Sunday.
0: And give a shout out for the website if people want to have a little browse, see what goes on there.
3: Yeah, runlove.club. Check us out.
0: Runlove.club. It's really, really easy to find. And it sounds like a good weekend. I think I'm washing my hair that weekend. I think. I'm only joking. I think I've already got something in the diary that weekend. But it does sound a great, great, great idea as well. It is unique. I've never seen fitness compare, you know, and running, the love of running, mixed with a festival as well. So there's a lot of well-being at festivals. But yeah, it's a little bit more, which is different. I quite like your concept.
3: Good.
0: Good. Right. Well, you're here to play Battle of the Businesses as well. Ted Construction and Developments earlier, they scored 8, doubled their points, 16. So I've got to ask you the all-important question. Do you want double points today before we start?
4: We're going to hold out a little bit.
0: Oh, I love your confidence. Brilliant. All right. Well, we'll see how you get on. Are you ready then for your 10 questions?
4: Oh, yeah.
3: Go for it.
0: 60 seconds on the clock. Let's play. BRS is the code for which airport?
3: Bristol.
0: Yeah. Question two. Simon Le Bon is the lead singer of which band?
4: Simon Le Bon. Pass.
0: Can you name one of the album titles by Adele?
3: 21.
0: What is the smallest planet in the solar system?
3: Pluto.
0: What is the fictional town called in Coronation Street?
4: Don't know. Pass.
0: What city is TV series Peaky Blinders set in?
4: Birmingham.
0: What is the capital of Austria?
4: A.
0: If you went to visit the Acropolis, what country would you be in?
4: Greece.
0: What is the capital of New Zealand?
4: Auckland.
0: Richie Neville. Oh, and your time is up. How do you think you got on there?
4: Average.
3: felt better than last time, I think. Maybe.
0: BRS.
4: I'm reclassifying Pluto as well. That threw me.
0: Yeah. What is the code for BRS? What is the code? The airport code. It is Bristol. Well done. You got that right. Simon Le Bon is the lead singer of Duran Duran.
4: Of course. Oh, we're too young for that.
0: Oh, yeah, of course. Way before your time. Can you name one of the album titles by Adele? I think, Tess, you shouted out 21. I think you said 15 or 17 or something, but the 21 was first, so you got that right. You could have had 19, 21, 25 or 30. So well done, Tess. You got in there. 2 points there. The smallest planet in the solar system is Mercury.
4: No.
0: What is the fictional town in Coronation Street? I know you're going to start watching it from now. Weatherfield. What city's TV series Peaky Blinders set in? It is Birmingham. Well done. The capital of Austria. I didn't quite hear what you shouted out because of this.
4: I said A, being trying to be funny.
0: Oh, okay. I wonder what you said. It's Vienna, anyway.
4: Yeah.
0: If you went to visit the Acropolis, what country would you be in? Greece. What is the capital of New Zealand? It's actually Wellington.
4: Rats.
0: Yes, exactly. So you got through 9 questions. So 1, 2, 3, 4, 4 there. I've counted.
3: Oh.
0: Not as good as yesterday, but playing your double points.
4: Don't like feature anyway.
0: To be honest, it's a good idea you didn't play your double points anyway.
3: Yeah.
0: No. Doesn't matter. There's still time to catch up. I've seen it done before. Right. We'll do it all over again tomorrow. You need a bit more team members, maybe. You can
3: we've got a 13. Yeah, but maybe he's got more general knowledge.
0: Rope some more in. Right. Mm. We'll play again after 12:30 tomorrow, all right? And have yourself a great rest of the afternoon.
4: Cheers, Carl.
3: Right. Thanks a lot.
0: Thank you, Tess and Kieran from Run Love Festival. And we'll be playing again just after 11:30 and 12:30 tomorrow.
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5: Shine bright like a diamond. Shine

It's the current single from Take That. They're back on tour. A revamped circus tour. If you saw it, what was it, close to 20 years ago? You're going to love it this time. They're always so, so creative. Looking forward to it myself. I managed to bag myself a ticket. I did pay for it, don't panic. Take That, You're a Superstar. Rihanna and Diamonds. Before that, it's V2 Radio heading towards 1 o'clock. Your latest news. Local, national, international as well. The latest politics. What's happening? Bit of carnage outside Number 10. Reporters falling all over in themselves to get the quotes. And we'll find out the latest in your news headlines for one after this. John Cougar Mellencamp and Jack and Diane.

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8: From the Sky News Centre at 1. Sir Keir Starmer's told his weekly cabinet meeting he will fight on as he defiantly ignores growing calls from within his Labour Party to go. But we're just hearing now that safeguarding minister Jess Phillips has resigned from government. The PM says there's a process to remove him and that hasn't been triggered. Following the crucial talks, a series of cabinet ministers came out publicly backing him. Top Starmer ally Steve Reid, who marched straight over to cameras to declare his support, said we all intend to get on with our jobs, while International Development Minister Baroness Chapman says she doesn't believe there'll be a leadership challenge.
9: He's in there really, really determined to do the job for the people of the country, the one that he was tasked with doing only 2 years ago, and he'll see that through.
8: Health Secretary Wes Streeting, considered by many as a potential challenger, avoided questions as he left Downing Street. Earlier, Mayatta Fambule became the first minister to resign over the issue. Our political editor, Beth Rigby, has her statements.
10: She says, whilst progress has been made, we've not acted with the vision, pace, ambition that our mandate for change demands. And she says, you, Prime Minister, have lost the trust and confidence of the public.
8: Around 80 MPs have called for the PM to resign following last week's disastrous election results. Paulette Hamilton, the Labour MP for Birmingham Erdington, says the British people want change.
11: Sir Keir Starmer is somebody I personally like, but his likability on the doorstep has been terrible. People do not want him there. They don't trust him. They do not think he's the right person to take this forward.
8: Meanwhile, political instabilities had a knock-on effect on the markets too. Sterling fell against the US dollar and the euro. UK long-term borrowing costs have surged higher. That's the latest. I'm
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12: Talks are taking place at Worthing Borough Council to decide who will lead the authority this year. It follows the local elections where no political group...

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2: Say siblings make up the majority of its emergency requests for carers. The appeal coincides with Foster Care Fortnight, which highlights the reality of fostering. And Portsmouth City Council is consulting on plans for a public spaces protection order in Southsea. The proposed rules would cover Wimbledon Park and Waverley Gardens. They include bans on drinking alcohol and playing loud music. That's the latest. I'm Philip Keeler.
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3: Well, the weather forecast I read predicted a cloudy afternoon, but I can see plenty of blue skies out there at the moment and sunshine as well. We might get an odd shower later, highs of 15 to 16 degrees. Clear skies for tonight, not as chilly as it was though, down to 4 degrees. A cloudy day tomorrow, could be some heavy thundery showers possible as well. Highs tomorrow about 14. Currently in Midhurst, we're seeing 15 degrees.
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on this Tuesday afternoon in the sunshine with Coldplay, My Place, Little Mix, Black Magic. Before that, I hope you're well. This is Carl in for Neil. He's back next week here on V2 Radio, but this is Carl looking after things on daytimes this week. Mike's here from 3 today. Ian Meadows with that 70s show from 7, and Crouchy in for Tanya back on breakfast from 7 tomorrow morning. Now check out the V2 Radio voucher shop, v2vouchers.co.uk. So much on there. 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It's fine, because you've got, secretly, you've got a little voucher from V2 Radio, and you can get £20 worth of food at Shakeadelic for just a tenner. 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On the way, we've got some Jamiroquai from the 90s. First, though, brand new to V2, slightly different direction for them. This is Blue, yeah, boy band Blue, and this is Flowers.

0: V2 and Flowers. Slightly, yeah, different direction for them. Rather than the soul pop stuff, that is very different, but really, really good. Flowers playing at V2 Radio. On the way, in the next 15 minutes, we shall play music from Adele. We'll do Mojo's Lady, Classic Queen as well, and we've got our Who, What, When and Where quiz. It's a sporty one today, so apologies if you're not into your sport, but try to vary up each day. So we'll do the Who, What, When, Where quiz. That's coming up shortly, and we'll update you on the latest travel next.
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0: 23 minutes past one on this Tuesday afternoon. Not too bad on the roads, I don't think. Can't see any major incidents or accidents, which is good news. Beautiful day out there as well. And on the Chichester Bypass, the Bognor Road roundabout, that's the one that's really sticky. If you are heading eastbound particularly, that looks very slow indeed at the moment. Through the centre of Chichester as well, that's looking a bit busy on Stockbridge Road as you head past the police station there. That's looking a bit slow as well. Not sure if there's some roadworks on going there. It's been pretty busy all morning. Also, if you're heading to Fishbourne, that's not too bad at the moment. Stockbridge a little bit sticky on the westbound stretch. Otherwise, public transport behaving itself as well, which is nice to say for a change. Anything else, you can update us is 01243 963 960.
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0: Time for a bit of fun there. No prizes, just the pride of getting it right. I'm happy if you get it wrong as well. It's the taking part that counts. Just give me your name, where you are, what you're up to today, and we'll give you a mention on the radio just for taking part. Who, what, when, where? And on this day in 2001, so 25 years ago, it was the FA Cup final. Feels like it was quite early. But anyway, the FA Cup final was held on this day in 2001. But for the first time ever, it was held outside of England. Controversial. Do you remember why? But the question I'm asking you is, where did it take place? On this day in 2001, the very first time the FA Cup final was held outside of England, 25 years ago today. But do you know where it took place? What city? Let me know on the WhatsApp, 01243 963 960. Tell me your name, where you are, what you're up to today. Apologies for it being a sporty question, if that's not your thing. On this day in 2001, the FA Cup final was held outside of England, but where did it take place? Get involved. 01243 963 960 on the WhatsApp. You got a few minutes.

0: 3 for Drive Time, in for Crouchy today. He'll be back, Crouchy, in for Tanya tomorrow morning from 7 o'clock.
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0: So the question we're asking you today is a sporty one. On this day in 2001, it was the FA Cup final, but it was the first time ever it was held outside of England. The question I'm asking you is, where did it take place? Well done to Steve from Bognor Regis getting it right. Well done to Sam of Pulborough delivering in Burgess Hill whilst riddled with hay fever. Ugh, horrible. Feel for you. Well done to Andrew in North Burst again, it right. Well done as well, Dave and Kim in Fareham getting it right. Well done to Jen from Littlehampton, also getting it right. Well done to Sarah Jane in Bognor, remember? She remembers it well. She saw lots of fans heading where she was heading. But she said, yeah, I remember. Okay. And also... well done to David. I'm delivering all over Bournemouth today. Listening to you on DAB. Just by the airport in Bournemouth. That's a big arrow you've got, isn't it? Anyway, well done. You've got it right as well. On this day in 2001, the FA Cup final was held outside England for the first time. Where did it take place? I'll give you a little bit more time on this. Get involved on the WhatsApp. 01243 963 960. Tell us where you are, what you're up to today, and we'll give you a mention on the radio. Wrong or right, fine. It's the taking part that counts.

0: 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Hammer to Fall before that. Great memory from Queen.
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0: Time to wrap this up then for today. The Who, What, When, Where quiz. On this day in 2001, the FA Cup final was held outside of England for the first time ever. The question I asked you was, where did it take place? Well then, to everyone who got the right answer, another one to add into the winners pile is, I think it's Dean who's texted me there. Says, yeah, you've got it right. The team at the Cat and Rabbit Rescue Centre as well. So thank you for getting involved, listening to us today. Dean says, I remember watching the mighty Arsenal. Okay, all right, we get the point. They weren't as mighty that day, though, were they, Dean? Because they lost to Liverpool 2-1. Sorry, I shouldn't laugh, but I'm just pointing it out. The answer, you got it right, and along with everybody else, it was at the Millennium Stadium in Cardiff. On this day in 2001, the FA Cup final held outside of England for the first time ever. It was, of course, because they closed Wembley, ready to rebuild it, reopen it a few years later. Well done to everyone who got it right. Was Cardiff the answer we were looking for? We'll do another Who, What, When, Where quiz just after 1:30 tomorrow afternoon.
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Blondie and Maria on V2 Radio. I know there's some Blondie on the radio tonight after 7. It's all about the 70s later on. It'll be Ian Meadows here from 7 tonight with that 70s show. It's pure 70s, a whole 3 hours of them. It's going to be good. It's V2 Radio on this Tuesday afternoon. We'll update you on the latest news headlines, local, national, international. Find out the latest from number 10. What's going on there?

0: Billie Jean. I need to see the biopic, one that's in the cinema at the moment. It looks good. I've heard a few negative things about it, but it does look good. I think it'd be great on the big screen. If you've seen it, let me know. Tell me, is it worth it? On the WhatsApp, 1-2-4-3-9-6-3-9-6-0. On the way, one of my favourite songs ever from the 80s. We'll do some Bryan Adams and Mel C, and the current single, the brilliant current single as well, from Jessie Ware.
1: 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Here's what Rebecca from Ashton Care says.
2: It's a bit daunting when you think, oh, we'll go on the radio. 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Came in, got to know us, and just delivered it from there. 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
8: From the Sky News Centre at 2, Sir Keir Starmer has been rocked by two more ministerial resignations. Alex Davies-Jones at Justice is gone, and Jess Phillips has quit as Head of Safeguarding. Our political editor Beth Rigby reads some of her resignation letter to Sir Keir Starmer.
9: I want a Labour government to work, and I will strive as I always have for its success and popularity, but I'm not seeing the change I think and the country expect, and so cannot continue to serve as a minister under the current leadership.
8: Earlier, Miatta Fambule left her community's brief The Prime Minister has been trying to shore up his position after last week's devastating local election results. He told his weekly cabinet there's a process to remove him, which hasn't been triggered. Following the crucial talks, some of his top team came out to publicly back him. Work and Pension Secretary Pat McFadden was one of those answering questions outside Number 10.
9: Did anyone publicly challenge him around the
10: table? Many statements of support for the job that he's doing. And that's what the public
9: Can he hang on?
10: With his job, as he should, as the public will expect him to do.
8: It's reported Health Secretary Wes Streeting, who's said to be preparing to challenge the Prime Minister, tried to speak to him after the gathering. Andrew Fisher worked for Jeremy Corbyn. He says Sir Keir Starmer's resignation must come sooner rather than later.
11: It's got to be a case of when, and it's got to be as soon as possible for the good of the party. You know, we heard his speech on Monday. There was nothing in it. It was like it hadn't really registered with him how bad those election results were.
8: The head of the World Health Organization admits more hantavirus cases are expected. Dr. Tedros Adhanom says this is because of the gap between the first infection on a cruise ship and it being confirmed. And Greg says total sales have jumped to £800 million. That's a year-on-year increase of 7.4%. That's the latest. I'm
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12: Worthing is among several councils across the south where post-election talks are now underway. No group gained overall control of Worthing Borough Council, so political leaders are discussing who should run the

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2: Need to stay together when they come into care, helping them feel safer during a difficult time. It comes during Foster Care Fortnight, which runs until the 24th of May. And calls have been made to fix a closed section of the King Charles III England Coast Path near Havant, as work remains on hold following the discovery of a hidden electricity cable beneath the site. The call for action comes from an anonymous resident who submitted a report via the Fix My Street website, urging Hampshire County Council to repair the walkway and restore access along the route in Langstone. That's the latest. I'm Philip Keeler.
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3: A little bit of a breeze out there this afternoon. It's been sunny. Blue skies, a little bit more cloud rolling in. You might get the odd shower today. Highs of 15, 16 degrees. Feeling a bit warmer when that sun's out. Clear skies tonight. Not as cold as it was. Down to 4 degrees. A cloudy day tomorrow. Could be some heavy thundery showers at points as well. Highs of 14. We currently have in Arundel, 16 degrees.
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0: Brian Adams and Mel C, and When You're Gone. Level 42 before that. Lessons in Love, 12 minutes past 2. This is Carl in for Neil. All this week, he's got a well-deserved few days off. So I'm looking after daytimes. 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
1: Do you know what you've got? You've got a perfect woman. She treats you right. 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It's auto.

0: you believe that song is over 10 years old, still sounds good. Always goes down a storm at weddings and parties. Still brilliant. Walk the Moon, Shut Up and Dance at V2 Radio. And the fine song from Jesse Ware before that, an Automatic from the brand new album, which I have got on my listen list. I need to listen to it. I'm a big Jesse Ware fan, but I haven't got round to listening to that yet. Looking forward to doing that at some point soon. Right, we'll check on the latest travel for you. We've got some Miles Smith and Ronan Keating on the way. And don't forget Mike here with Drive Time from 3 this afternoon.
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0: 2:22 on this sunny Tuesday afternoon. Still busy at the Bognor Road roundabout from the Chichester Bypass. Not too bad elsewhere. A little bit slow eastbound at the Stockbridge and Arundel as well. Crossbush looking a bit busy as well. And if you're heading down the 259 towards Lidsey and Woodgate, that area there, that's looking a bit slow as well. If you spot anything else, though, you can update us. The number 01243 963 960.
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1: Miles Smith, nice to meet you. Ronan Keating before that. I love it when we do. On the way, some Paloma Faith here at V2 Radio for your Tuesday afternoon. How about this for a great memory from Kylie Minogue?

0: Paloma Faith, Only Love Can Hurt Like This, playing here on V2 Radio on this Tuesday afternoon. Mike Beeston in for Crouching this afternoon from 3 o'clock. Crouch will be in for Tanya back on breakfast from 7 tomorrow morning. Now, Battle of the Bands at Back Then Festival, that is ongoing. 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We are proud to be associated with it. 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

It's V2 Radio on this Tuesday afternoon. Am I allowed to be controversial? I actually prefer the Whitney Houston version of that. It's just slightly better. I don't know why. There's something about it. But anyway, it's still a great song, isn't it? Chaka Khan, I'm Every Woman, here on V2 Radio. Don't forget, 7 o'clock tonight, by the way. We've got That Man Meadows with That 70s Show. It's some great music. I know he's got a bit of Blondie in there, Earth, Wind & Fire as well, just to name a couple. So get involved with the Meadows anytime you can do, of course. But he's got a great show tonight, as well as he wakes you up bright and early in the morning here at V2 Radio as well. Got some great music still to squeeze in, including Sinead O'Connor and the Four Tops. But first, this is Lady Gaga and Runaway at V2 Radio.

0: Sinead O'Connor, Nothing Compares to You, Four Tops, When She Was My Girl. Before that, Mike's on the way after three for Drive Time. He's got the Rewind on the way from four. It's another good one today. Can you guess the year? And musically on the way, he's got the likes of Irma Franklin, some brand new Rick Astley, and a classic from U2 coming after your news for three next.
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11: From the Sky News Centre at 3, Sir Keir Starmer has lost two more ministers from his government as calls grow for him to quit. Jess Phillips, who held the safeguarding brief, has written to the PM saying, "I know you care deeply, but deeds, not words, are what matter." Victims Minister Alex Davies-Jones says she feels she has no choice but to resign, adding the country has spoken after last week's crushing election defeats for Labour. Sir Keir has told his cabinet this morning that the proper process to challenge his leadership hasn't been triggered. Afterwards, several senior ministers rallied round their leader. Housing Secretary Steve Reid was the first to emerge from the meeting in Number 10.
12: The Labour Party has a process for triggering a leadership election. That has not happened, so we all intend to get on with our jobs, and that's what I'm going to do.
11: More than 80 MPs from within his own party are now publicly calling for him to go. Paulette Hamilton, the Labour MP for Birmingham Ardington, is one of them.
13: Sir Keir Starmer is somebody I personally like, but his likability on the doorstep has been terrible. People do not want him there. They don't trust him. They do not think he's the right person to take this forward.
11: Sonia Soda is a former policy advisor to Ed Miliband. She thinks Sir Keir Starmer is burying his head in the sand.
14: He's really doubled down, he's fighting, but he's not really open to hearing criticisms. And I think there are huge question marks about how effective this is going to be as a strategy to get him through the next two or three days.
11: Meanwhile, the pound has weakened further. Sterling fell against the US dollar and the euro. The head of the World Health Organization admits more hantavirus cases are expected after the cruise ship infections, but Dr. Tedros Adhanom insists there's no sign of a wider outbreak. And Britain's driving test booking rules are changing from today. Only learners are now allowed to book and manage tests. That's the latest. I'm Ruth McKee.
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16: Talks are underway to decide who will lead Worthing Borough Council this year. No party won an overall majority in the local elections, meaning group leaders are now in discussions, supported by council officers. They'll decide whether one group or a partnership of groups will run the authority. Similar talks are underway at several councils across the south. Police have seized drugs, cash, e-bikes and caravans after warrants at a site near Horsham. Officers carried out the operation at Kingsfisher Farm outside Billingshurst on the 22nd of April. Four suspected stolen e-bikes and two suspected stolen caravans were recovered. A 28-year-old man has been arrested on suspicion of being concerned in the supply of cocaine and cannabis, burglary and being in control of a counterfeit banknote. People in Portsmouth are being asked for their views on new rules to tackle antisocial behaviour in Southsea. The City Council is consulting on a proposed public spaces protection order for Wimbledon Park and Waverley Gardens. And volunteers from Littlehampton are in a

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Hello, Tuesday afternoon, 10 minutes after 3. Irma Franklin, that is. Take a little piece of my heart of V2 Radio. Afternoon from Mike Beeson, looking after things for Crouchy today. Look, I know it's not a competition, but I wonder who's going to make it to the end of their shift today. Will it be me or will it be Keir Starmer? We will find out as the show goes on. Anyway, thanks for sticking us on and popping along this afternoon. Drive Time Rewind at 4 o'clock this afternoon. All the usual bits and pieces today. Plus the new one from Rick Astley. This is Raindrops at V2 Radio.

0: So we are in Eurovision season at the moment. It is, I think it's this weekend, isn't it? Semi-finals in Vienna. The UK entry is reportedly struggling badly with the bookmakers. Currently 80-1. So who is the favourite? I think it's Finland actually coming out 11-10 favourites to win the final on Saturday night. I'm not even sure I've heard our entry yet. It's got a strange name, hasn't it? And also debate continuing over calls to ban Israel from the contest as well. Always lots of drama around the Eurovision. But yeah, that's this weekend. So looking forward to that. 18 minutes after three, it's Mike Beeson sitting in for Crouchy on the drive home here at V2 Radio. Now, are you listening to V2 Radio at work? And if you are, we could be coming for you. Yeah, Listen While You Work is an opportunity for you to win £1,000 worth of radio advertising. 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
0: Afternoon, 21 minutes after three. You know, it's not looking too bad on the roads of the south this afternoon. The M27 is nice and clear, as is the M275 and the A3M. It is busy on the A27 Chichester bypass, particularly between the Portfield and the Bognor Bridge roundabout. Busy through Eastergate on the roadworks there at the moment. And as you come into Worthing, Lansing Manor roundabout, traffic already building quite heavy there, westbound into Lansing. On the A27, we've still got that lane closure at Falmer. If you're heading eastbound there, about 15 minutes worth of delays at the moment. And a bit further afield, Langley Rise in Eastbourne. Roadworks there and temporary traffic lights causing long delays on both approaches at the moment. Now, we did have an earlier road closure in Worthing at the moment on the Littlehampton Road in both directions between the Boulevard and Ringmer Road. Traffic coping well. Not quite sure if that's open again yet, but if you can let us know, that would be great. On the jam line number, on the trains this afternoon, no delays or cancellations out of Portsmouth Harbour. Bognor Regis is looking good, and so is Brighton as well. Don't be shy. Let us know if you spot something else. Give me a call, 01243 963 960.
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If you're sticking around after the news at 4 this afternoon, we've got the Drive Time Rewind here at V2 Radio. Can you guess the mystery year from the songs, the stories, the clips, and the clues that we'll give you in the half an hour after 4 o'clock this afternoon? Stick around for that. Weather-wise, a mixture of sunshine and cloud for the south, turning breezy later with scattered showers. Highs of this afternoon around 16 Celsius. Tonight, any showers clearing during the evening, then clearer skies overnight. It's going to be pretty chilly as well. Temperatures dropping to around about 5 degrees Celsius. And for tomorrow then, Wednesday, bright spells, blustery showers. Some of those heavy at times, feeling cooler with highs near 14 Celsius.

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1: 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Now, the winning band will open the festival and entries do close today. So if you haven't done it yet, get your skates on and get that done, and that would be great. Thank you very much indeed. Right, 26 minutes before 4 o'clock. It's Tuesday afternoon here at V2 Radio. Got the Drive Time Rewind after the news at 4, plus the showbiz news as well at 5:30. 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

0: That is Tame Impala with Dracula. If your real name was Kevin, which it is, Kevin Parker, perhaps changing it to Tame Impala is a good thing. Anyway, I'm enjoying that one at the moment. Before that, Bruce Springsteen and Born in the USA. Now, as we were talking about earlier, it is Eurovision season at the moment. It is the finals, semi-finals this weekend. The favourites are Finland. The UK entry, Look Mum, No Computer, I think we are 80-1 at the moment, so that'll be interesting. We're just not going to win it. We're not going to appear on the left-hand side. Oh, hello.
1: Hello.
0: What do you want?
1: Well, you were mentioning, obviously, Eurovision. I have a bit of a surprise on Friday.
0: Okay.
1: I have an ABBA tribute coming in.
0: Of course you do.
1: They're going to literally do two songs and we're going to talk Eurovision on Friday.
0: Excellent. Waterloo.
1: Yeah, I literally said you can pick whatever you want, like whichever your favourite tracks are. So I've given them free rein.
0: Excellent.
1: And so Friday, I think we're going to do it just after 8.
0: And what are they called? They must have a good jazzy tribute.
1: That's a great question and I can't remember. But no, they're really, really, really good. Just from literally around the corner in Oving.
0: Excellent.
1: So, yeah.
0: What time are they coming in?
1: Well, they're going to come in from 7, but we'll probably get them on just after 8.
0: Excellent stuff. Good stuff. Friday night with Steve.
1: There you go.
0: And ABBA.
1: I'm really looking forward to it.
0: Could get any more random than that.
1: Do you know, they said to me, they said, do you own any flares? And I'm not cool enough for flares. But they're bringing apparently some feather boas in for me. So.
0: Of course. Yeah. You must be able to rustle up a white suit with some flares
1: I don't have your wardrobe, Mike.
0: Thank you very much. Isn't it time you went? 17 minutes to 4 now.
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0: Afternoon, quarter to 4. It's looking pretty good on the roads of the south this afternoon. The M27's looking good. The M275 and the A3M. A27 generally is pretty good. It's busy on the Chichester bypass, particularly between the Portfield and the Bognor Bridge roundabout this afternoon. Traffic starting to build, heading eastbound into Arundel. Southbound along Long Furlong down to the Clapham on the A27. Busy across the top of Worthing. Just normal sheer weight of traffic for this time of the afternoon, and building up if you're heading westbound into the Lancing Manor roundabout. Traffic heavy still through the lane closure at Falmouth. If you're heading eastbound there, that will slow you down. A little bit further afield on the A22 southbound at Golden Cross, coming up to Hellinglie. It's busy there this afternoon, and got queuing traffic just at Drusilla's at the moment, particularly, again, if you are heading eastbound on the A27. Onto the trains this afternoon, looking pretty good. No delays or cancellations out of Portsmouth Harbour, Bognor Regis or Brighton this afternoon. All looking pretty good. If you spot something, do let me know. 01243 963 960.
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Duran Duran of VT Radio. It's A View to a Kill. It's 6 minutes to four. And before that, the guys had a pretty awesome year. Noah Kahan at VT Radio with Porchlight from the album The Great Divide, which was number one in the UK. It's just dropped down to fourth place, but it is now number one on the US Billboard 200. So he's doing pretty well for himself. Noah Kahan and The Great Divide at VT Radio. Right, let's squeeze in a tune before the news.

0: afternoon from Mike Beeson of VT Radio. There's Pharrell Williams with Happy. Apologies for all the banging noise. It sounds like a building site here at the moment. I don't know what Steve Freegard is up to next door, but I wish he would stop it. Right, it's almost 4 o'clock. We've got the news on the way next. Stick around. We've got the Drive Time Rewind for you. Can you guess the mystery year from the songs, the stories, the clips and the clues that we'll play you in the next half an hour?
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9: From the Sky News Centre at 4, a third minister has resigned from the government, criticising Sir Keir Starmer for a lack of bold radical action. Alex Davies-Jones has stepped down, as has Miatta Fanboulay. Safeguarding Minister Jess Phillips has also quit. Our political editor Beth Rigby reads some of her letter to Sir Keir Starmer.
10: I want a Labour government to work and I will strive as I always have for its success and popularity, but I'm not seeing the change I think and the country expects, and so cannot continue to serve as a minister under the current leadership.
9: Their exits piling pressure on the Labour leader, who vowed to fight on at this morning's cabinet meeting. At least 82 Labour MPs are now demanding Sir Keir's departure after the party's electoral hammering last week. That's above the threshold needed to trigger a leadership race, but they must line up behind the same candidate. More than 100 backbenchers and parliamentary private secretaries have this afternoon signed a statement saying this is no time for a contest. International Development Minister Baroness Chapman says she doesn't believe there'll be a leadership challenge.
11: He is in there really, really determined to do the job for the people of the country, the one that he was tasked with doing only 2 years ago, and he'll see that through.
9: Meanwhile, Plaid Cymru's leader has been named the next First Minister of Wales.
12: When compassion is backed by the courage to act, and when recognition of our potential today meets a collective aspiration to secure a better tomorrow, that is when our nation's voice will sing the loudest.
9: Rhyna Ap Iorwerth is the first non-Labour politician to hold the post since the Welsh Parliament was formed 27 years ago. And Michael O'Neill will remain Northern Ireland manager and won't take up the Blackburn job permanently. He'd been interim boss at Rovers since February. That's the latest. I'm Ruth McKee.
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13: Worthing Borough Council's political leaders have begun talks after no group secured overall control in the local elections. Council officers are helping discussions between the different group leaders to decide who forms the next administration. Well, an agreement is expected in the coming days. For now, Chief Executive Paul Brewer will take any significant decisions to keep council services running as normal. Emergency teams have been called to Middleton on Sea Beach after a casualty needed medical help. Volunteers from Littlehampton Lifeboat Station responded on Saturday afternoon alongside a Coast Guard rescue team. They assisted at the scene before the casualty was handed over to an ambulance crew. West Sussex County Council is urgently appealing for more foster carers who can look after siblings. The council says brothers and sisters often need to stay together when they come into care, helping them feel safer during a difficult time. It comes during Foster Care Fortnight, which runs until the 24th of May. And finally, classic motorcycles and their dapper riders will be heading into Chichester city centre this weekend. The Distinguished Gentleman's Ride returns on Sunday, raising money for men's health charity Movember. The West Sussex Ride starts in Shoreham and is expected to finish in Chichester at around 1 p.m. That's the latest. I'm Philip Keeler.
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2: 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And people queued at petrol stations after the global oil crisis caused fuel worries. 01243 963 960. In the charts, Blondie were in the top 10 twice with Sunday Girl and Heart of Glass. Gloria Gaynor had I Will Survive. And Cliff Richard was there as one of the top-selling singles with We Don't Talk Anymore. If you were buying an album, you would have bought one from Neil Diamond, Rod Stewart, The Carpenters, and Shawaddy Waddy 2. 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

I think that's a couple of huge musical clues for our mystery year on the Drive Time Rewind. Amy Stewart, Knock on Woods, and M with Pop Music. Well done to Jen in LA, Chris in Portsmouth, Sam in Pulborough, Kim and Dave in Fareham, Nige in Chichester, and Nigel in Fratton, but currently holidaying in Clandudno. Well done to you. All of the winners in closure with the right mystery year. But what was it? Kids spent their pocket money on Space Invaders at the arcade. I remember doing that, and the space age felt real after the release of Alien. At the box office, we went to see Porridge, National Lampoon's Animal House, The Black Hole, Monty Python's Life of Brian. Biggest selling movie of the year was Moonraker. You could buy yourself a house for £13,650. Couldn't even buy yourself a car these days. The average car was £3,503. A gallon of petrol, 98 pence. Packet of fags, 67p. And a pint of milk, 15 pence. But what was our mystery year? 01243 963 960 on the WhatsApp. Or studio at v2radio.co.uk. What is our mystery year? It is the Drive Time Rewind at V2 Radio. Coming up on 4:15, it's The Police now with Roxanne from our mystery year. But what was that year?

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0: Roxy music from our Mystery Drive Time Rewind year. But what was the year? There's Dance Away. You also had The Police with Roxanne. 01243 963 960. Inflation was running at 17%. Lorry drivers went on strike, causing new shortages of heating oil and fresh food. McDonald's introduced the Happy Meal. And Mother Teresa won the Nobel Peace Prize. Studio at vtradio.co.uk. World's first £1 million footballer is bought by Nottingham Forest. It was Trevor Francis. Many homes still had three TV channels, just BBC One, BBC Two and ITV. And this made its debut. Yep, it was Roald Dahl's Tales of the Unexpected from our Mystery Drive Time Rewind year. Also the debut of Blankety Blank, Question Time with Robin Day and Minder as well. But what was that mystery year? 01243 963 960. Two more songs to go and a few more clues. 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
0: Afternoon, it's 23 minutes after 4. Starting to get busy on the roads now. M27 eastbound into Junction 8 is starting to build up at the moment. Portsmouth not looking too bad at the moment. The A3M is running nice and clear. Chichester bypass pretty much busy. Chock-a-block all the way round from the Fishbourne all the way round to the Portfield roundabout. And slow southbound if you're heading out of Chichester on the A259 down to North Burstead, that is busy as well. Traffic building up eastbound into Arundel, southbound on the Long Furlong down to the A27 at Clapham. Cross to Double Worthing's not too bad at the moment, but heavy traffic, long queues heading into the Lancing Manor roundabout eastbound on the A27 at the moment. Still have those roadworks, lane closures at Falmer, causing about 15 minutes worth of delays at the moment if you're heading eastbound on the A27. Slightly further afield at Golden Cross, A22 southbound, long delays there into the roadworks at near Hellinglie, and also on the A27 at Wilmington, in both directions there because of the temporary traffic lights. It's a little bit slow southbound on the A24 as you come into the Washington roundabout. Apart from that, it's not looking too bad. Do let me know if you spot something else. Trains, one cancellation out of Portsmouth Harbour this afternoon. The 1629 to London Victoria has been cancelled. Bognor Regis departures and Brighton departures all looking good, but no delays or cancellations to report there. Let me know if you spot something else. 01243 963 960. That's the jam line number.
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Sister Sledge from our mystery year. But what was it? 01243963960. Elton John becomes the first musician from the West to perform live in the Soviet Union. Some of the top-selling Christmas toys, Strawberry Shortcake, whatever one of those is, the Millennium Falcon and a Sony Walkman as well. It was a big year for Betamax and also the Atari 2600. But what was our mystery year? 01243 963 960. One more song to go. And then it's the big reveal. 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The Drive Time Rewind. What is the year, though? 01243 963 960.

0: Was that an easy one today? I had that turned up so loud, just so they could appreciate it in the office. And they've been banging on the glass to say how much they enjoyed it. And then they opened the door with a few expletives as well. It's Cliff Richard on the Drive Time Rewind here, our V2 Radio. Well done to Jen in LA, Chris in Portsmouth, Sam in Pulborough, Kim and Dave in Fareham, Nigel in... We've had so many Nigels. Nigel in Chichester, Nigel in Fratton, but he's on holiday in London at the moment. Big Nige in Chichester. Well done to Dawn, Elaine the First in Midhurst, Karen and Sylvia and Peter as well. Drive Time Rewind today was 1979. Yeah, well done. If that's what you were shouting at out of your window, it's 1979 today. We'll do it all again tomorrow if that's okay. Same sort of time, just after the news at 4 o'clock. Right now, it's 27 minutes to five.
1: Coming up this afternoon, I'll have the very latest as talks are taking place at Worthingborough Council to decide who will lead the authority this year. A former teacher at a now-closed school in Rottingdean has been charged with sex offences against children, and more foster carers are needed in West Sussex to help keep brothers and sisters together. More

0: afternoon from Mike Beast and our V2 Radio. So well done if you correctly guessed the Drive Time Rewind year was 1979. I did make the remark at 3 o'clock when I started this afternoon. Who would get to finish their shift? Would it be Sir Keir and me? Who would make it to the end? Another minister has just resigned. That's four today. So we'll keep you updated with the news at 5 o'clock next. There's Roxy Music, Jealous Sky. A mixture of sunshine and cloud this afternoon in the south, turning breezy later. Could be some scattered showers early evening, highs of 16 Celsius. Those showers should clear overnight, clear skies and feeling chilly overnight. Temperatures dropping to around about 5 Celsius. And for Wednesday, then tomorrow, bright spells, blustery showers, some of those heavy at time. A little bit cooler tomorrow than it has been today, with highs of around 14 degrees Celsius. Right, it's 19 minutes to 5. We'll get the latest on the road to the south next.
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0: Afternoon, 16 minutes before 5 on the road this afternoon. M27 is starting to get busy, particularly eastbound heading into Junction 8. And also eastbound as you're heading across by Porchester at the moment. Not too bad in Portsmouth city centre. It's starting to build up if you're heading northbound on Eastern Road up onto the A27. A3M is looking good. Busy on the Chichester bypass pretty much all the way around. It's that sort of time of day, pretty much all the way from Fishbourne to the Portfield roundabout this afternoon. Slow southbound on the A259 heading out of Chichester down to North Burstead. And busy both directions at Westergate at the moment through the roadworks there, and heading eastbound into Arundel on the A27. A259, its usual busy south from Flansham through to Climping and then on to Wick, particularly if you are heading eastbound and across the top of Worthing. Busy in all the usual places, Offington Corners and Lions Farm, and southbound on the A24 down through Findon Valley as well. Busy at Lancing, both directions, just by the Sea Tyres roundabout and on the A27 as you head into the Lancing Manor roundabout. On the A27, and of course we do have the ongoing lane closure at Falmer eastbound on the A27. That's about 20-25 minutes worth of delays there at the moment. Onto the trains, not looking too bad. No delays or cancellations out of Portsmouth Harbour, Bognor Regis or Brighton this afternoon. If you do spot something else that we don't know about, do let us know. 01243 963 960.
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That is the new one from Blue at V2NS called Flowers. And Lee Ryan has been in all over the showbiz news in the last few days saying he's not quitting Blue, but he is considering leaving the music industry and quitting fame altogether. He said he's been through hell and back in the public eye and expressed a desire to leave the industry, describing it as fake and quite toxic. I mean, he has got six children, so I think he just wants to go home and enjoy spending some time with the fam. And the six children as well. Little boy band in itself, isn't it? Here's the Lars, There She Goes at V2 Radio. We head up towards the news at 4 o'clock. Then Ed Sheeran next.

0: 6th Street, hearing you whisper through the phone. 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
1: It is Ed Sheeran out of V2 Ready. It's almost 5 o'clock. Got the news for 5 on the way. Next hour, Philip has the local news. 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
9: From the Sky News Centre at 5, the Labour Party's descending into bitter division over Sir Keir Starmer's future after the resignation of 4 ministers. Health spokesman Dr. Zubair Ahmed is the latest to step down, saying the government's being harmed by what he's described as a lack of values-driven leadership. Well over 80 MPs are calling on Sir Keir Starmer to quit. That number's above the threshold needed to trigger a leadership race, but they must line up behind the same candidate, which isn't the case. Our political correspondent Ali Fortescue explains what could happen next if that changes.
10: Someone launches a leadership challenge. They need 81 MPs, 81 including themselves, to back them. Starmer is automatically back on the ballot, and then all the other candidates would also be in the race, and then the members and affiliates vote.
9: The party's former Director of Communications, Tom Baldwin, says a leadership contest comes with real-world consequences.
11: If Keir Starmer's removed, we'll have had our 7th Prime Minister in 10 years since Brexit. We're becoming an international joke.
9: The PM's vowed to fight on, telling his top team this morning that the proper process to topple him hasn't been triggered. Unusually, some cabinet ministers emerged from that meeting and rallied round Sir Keir Starmer. Steve Reid, Peter Kyle and Liz Kendall defended him as they left number 10.
12: Westreet, did you call on Starmer to resign?
13: The Labour Party has a process for triggering a leadership election. That has not happened.
14: Nothing has been triggered. We are working hard on the big issues that are facing the country, and Keir is showing really steadfast leadership.
15: The Prime Minister has my full support.
9: A statement in support of the PM has now been signed by more than 100 Labour MPs and parliamentary private secretaries. And Jack Draper's teaming up with Andy Murray in a shake-up of his coaching setup before the grass court season. The British number 2 has split with Jimmy Delgado after 6 months. That's the latest.
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16: Talks are taking place at Worthing Borough Council to decide who will lead the authority this year. It follows the local elections where no political group won enough seats for a majority. Group leaders are now discussing whether one party or a combination of groups will form the administration. Similar talks are taking place at other councils across the south. A former teacher at a now closed school in Rossingdean has been charged with sex offences against children. Police received reports from four men who said they were sexually assaulted as children by a teacher at St Albans School between 1990 and 1995. 73-year-old Geoffrey Nichols from Cardiff has been summoned to court over charges involving three alleged victims. He's due before Brighton Magistrates Court on the 21st of May. More foster carers are needed in West Sussex to help keep brothers and sisters together. The County Council says siblings make up the majority of its emergency requests for carers. The appeal coincides with Foster Care Fortnight, which highlights the reality of fostering. And Portsmouth City Council is consulting on plans for a public spaces protection order in Southsea. The proposed rules would cover Wimbledon Park and Waverley Gardens. They include bans on drinking alcohol and playing loud music. That's the latest. I'm Philip Keeler.
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1: Afternoon, 4 minutes after five. A mixture of sunshine and cloud for the south this evening. Turning breezy later with scattered showers. Highs around 16 Celsius. Any showers clearing overnight tonight. Clear skies with a chilly feel. Temperatures down to around 5 Celsius. And for tomorrow then, Wednesday, bright spells, blustery showers, some of those heavier. And feeling cooler as well with highs of just 14 Celsius.
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So in the showbiz news, Simon Cowell has hinted that he may revive The X Factor after the success of his recent Netflix projects. A simpler version of X Factor. It was having off our screens for about 8 years now, hasn't it? And in the entertainment news, Zoe Ball says she's been dealing with grief and rejection after she missed out on the hosting job for Strictly Come Dancing. So she is out of the running for it now. And we will have more on that in the showbiz news at 5:30.

0: fairly bright and sunny afternoon in the south at the moment. The highs are 16 degrees Celsius. Could be a few showers around tonight. Might need your brolly if you're off out and about. Karen Ramirez, Vita Radio, looking for love. It's busy on the A27 Chichester Bypass, pretty much from the Portfield to the Stockbridge roundabout. A slow southbound on the A259 towards Colworth as well. We will update the traffic in full in just a couple of ticks.
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0: Afternoon, sir. 22 minutes after 5, M27 busy into Junction 8 if you are heading eastbound. Also across the top of Portsmouth, Cosham onto the M27 busy eastbound there. Portsmouth itself not looking too bad. Usual heavy weighted traffic on Eastern Road heading northbound up onto the A27. The A3M is looking okay. Busy on the Chichester Bypass with delays westbound from the Portfield to the Stockbridge roundabout and also heading out of Chichester on the 8259 southbound, slow and queuing traffic towards Colworth this afternoon. It is busy in both directions through Westergate at the moment. Arundel's not looking too bad heading eastbound through the town, but busy on the A259 pretty much from Climping all the way through to Wick if you are heading eastbound. A bit of queuing traffic southbound on Long Furlong down onto the A27 and through Worthing, westbound into Lions Farm and westbound on the A27 into the Lancing Manor roundabout as well. Got that lane closure still at Falmer with about 25 minutes worth of delays at the moment if you are heading eastbound on the A27. A bit further afield at Wilmington, roadworks there with temporary traffic lights continuing to cause delays on both approaches, and in Langley Rise, the roadworks there causing delays in both directions at the moment with those temporary traffic lights. If you spot something else, do let us know. On the trains this afternoon, looking good out of Portsmouth Harbour, no delays or cancellations there. Bognor Regis is good and so is Brighton as well. Nothing to report, but on the roads, do let me know when it's safe and legal to do so. If you could update me, 01243 963 960.
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0: Thanks for tuning in. Thanks for sticking on VT Radio. Mike Beeston here looking after things for Crouchy on the drive home across the south. VT Radio. Let's not talk about the weather forecast. I think today is the last dry day for a week. I think there's rain forecast of some sort. Showers every day until next Tuesday. Let's have something a bit more cheery. Right, 5:10, VT Radio.
1: Coming up this afternoon, I'll have the very latest as Worthing is among several councils across the south where post-election talks are now underway. The MP for New Haven is calling for public access to be restored to West Beach for the first time in 17 years. And West Sussex County Council is urgently appealing for more foster carers who can look after siblings. More at 6.

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0: And in the showbiz news, 15 entrants will take part in the first Eurovision semi-finals tonight. Five countries are boycotting the song contest over Israel's participation. The remaining acts are competing for a place in Saturday's grand final in Vienna. Bonnie Tyler is said to be stable following emergency intestinal surgery. A spokesman for the 74-year-old singer says she remains seriously ill in hospital in Portugal. Doctors are hopeful she'll make a full recovery. Zoe Ball says she's been dealing with grief and rejection after she missed out on the hosting job for Strictly Come Dancing. She's the first presenter to reveal they've been through screen tests. Emma Willis and Josh Widdicombe are reported to be among the frontrunners to take over the coveted gig from Tess Daly and Claudia Winkleman. And there's more showbiz news on the website at v2radio.co.uk.

0: So well done to Emma Willis and Josh Widdicombe as well, first male presenter for Strictly since Bruce Forsyth, after impressing the BBC bosses in a screen test. Right, can we stop talking about Strictly now? Because it's not going to be on our screens until September. Although next month they will probably start talking about, rumours about who is in it. 22 minutes to 6. Evening from Mike Beeston at V2 Radio. Lewis Capaldi on the way. We'll also keep an eye on the roads and rails of the South too.
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0: 19 minutes before 6 on the road to Southside, just busy in all the usual hotspots. M27 westbound, junction 9 to junction 8, and eastbound on the M27 into Junction 8 is busy as well. On the Chichester bypass, delays westbound from the Portfield to the Stockbridge roundabout and heading out of Chichester on the A259 slope southbound towards Colworth. It is busy on the A27 westbound into the Lancing Manor roundabout on the A27. Slow southbound on the Long Furlong at Clapham down onto the A27. And a bit further afield at Falmouth, still got about 20-25 minutes worth of delays into the one lane roadworks there if you are heading eastbound on the A27. And slow southbound on the A24 as well into the Washington roundabout. Apart from that, it's not looking too bad on the roads. Do let me know if there is something else which is slowing you down this afternoon. On the trains, it is all looking good. No delays or cancellations to report out of Brighton, Bognor or Portsmouth this afternoon. On the jam line, do give me a call if you spot something. 01243 963 960.
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excellent stuff. Hopefully that is helping with your afternoon commute. It's Avicii, Avicii Ready with Wake Me Up. Afternoon from Mike Beeson, the drive home at Avicii Ready. 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It's open 24/7. There are tickets for the Stansted Summer Festival. Now, this is happening on the 27th and the 28th of June. We've got half-price weekend family tickets for just £33 on the website at the moment. It's going to be a great weekend of family fun. 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

0: was playing at the end of your school disco. It would have been 1981. It's the Four Tops at VT Radio, When She Was My Girl. On the road, still got about 20, 25 minutes worth of delays at Falmer eastbound through the roadworks there, so try and avoid that if at all possible. Right, almost 6 o'clock, got the latest news next. Our Philip has the local news. And then songs on the playlist after news from the Superman Lovers, remember them, and Madonna too.
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6: From the Sky News Centre at 6. A junior health minister has quit the government after just 8 months in the job. Zubair Ahmed's blaming a lack of values-driven leadership. He's one of four ministers who have quit and called on Sir Keir Starmer to follow. Well over 80 MPs want him to go, including Rachel Maskell, who says it's time for the PM to step aside.
7: I think he needs to be honest to himself now. It's a sad day, but we do need to move forward. We can't have this melodrama of Downing Street. I talked about it when the Tories were in power. We can't have that now. The country has said that they wanted a different leader. They made that very clear last Thursday.
6: Several ministers, including Work and Pensions Secretary Pat McFadden, rallied round the PM and answered reporters' questions after a cabinet meeting.
8: Did anyone publicly challenge him around the cabinet table?
9: No, they didn't.
8: They didn't.
10: Many statements of support for the job that he's doing.
8: But
10: that's where the public
8: can he hang on?
9: Carry on.
8: Can he hang on?
10: Wants to carry on with his job as he should, as the public will expect him to do.
6: But former Labour political adviser Max Wilson says things aren't looking good for him.
11: This drip, drip, drip keeps going, and I think it's going to keep on for some time. The idea being to put as much political pressure on the Prime Minister as is possible until it's not sustainable. At the moment, we're in the foothills of that, but it will soon get much, much worse.
6: A spokesperson for the Home Secretary has tonight said she won't be resigning from the Cabinet. Shabana Mahmood's reported to have called on the Prime Minister to set out a timetable to step down. Elsewhere, a man in his 40s has died after being shot by armed police in Bedford. Officers were called to Aylesbury Road late last night and found a man barricaded inside a property. This morning, officers say they opened fire after a weapon was produced. And 15 entrants will take part in the first Eurovision semi-finals tonight. Five countries are boycotting the song contest over Israel's participation. That's the latest.
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9: Worthing is among several councils across the south where post-election talks are now underway. No group gained overall control of Worthing Borough Council, so political leaders are discussing who should run the authority this year. Officers are facilitating the talks. In the meantime, Chief Executive Paul Brewer will oversee any urgent decisions. The MP for New Haven is calling for public access to be restored to West Beach for the first time in 17 years. James McCleary has introduced a bill in Parliament aimed at reopening the town's only sandy beach. He says West Beach has been closed since 2008 by French-owned New Haven Port and Properties, cutting families off from a much-loved part of New Haven's history. If approved, it would require the Harbour Authority to open and maintain safe public access to West Beach. West Sussex County Council is urgently appealing for more foster carers who can look after siblings. The council says brothers and sisters often need to stay together when they come into care, helping them feel safer during a difficult time. It comes during Foster Care Fortnight, which runs until the 24th of May. And calls have been made to fix a closed section of the King Charles III England Coast Path near Havant, as work remains on hold following the discovery of hidden electricity cable beneath the site. The call for action comes from anonymous residents who submitted a report via the Fix My Street website urging Hampshire County Council to repair the walkway and restore access along the route in Langstone. That's the latest. I'm Philip Keeler.
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12: Evening, it is 4 minutes after six. Mixture of sunshine and cloud for the south coast, turning breezy later with possibility of some scattered showers. Tonight then, overnight, showers clearing, clear skies with a chilly feel, temperatures dropping down to around 5 degrees Celsius. And for tomorrow then, Wednesday, bright spells, blustery showers, some of those could be heavy in the afternoon, and feeling cooler as well with highs of around 14 Celsius.
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It's a good tune, isn't it? Jessie Ware, the current one from her, that is called Automatic at VT Radio. Quarter past six. Before that, we had a bit of Madonna, didn't we? A bit of 80s Madonna with Material Girl. She's going to be premiering Confessions 2, the film version of her new album, which is out in July. She's going to be premiering that at the Tribeca Festival later this month. And the album is out on July the 3rd. It's Mike looking after things for Crouchy on Drive Time here at VT Radio.

0: still remember by now Woolies in Broadwater back in the day. What was that? Early mid-90s, 1984. The Riddle from Nick Kershaw. Great tune. 20 past six. Let's get the latest on the roads next.
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0: Evening is 22 minutes after 6. Not looking too bad. It's on the roads this afternoon. It's pretty calm on the M27 at the moment. All those delays have dissipated. Portsmouth is looking pretty good. Even on Eastern Road as you're heading out onto the A27, that's running nice and clear this moment as well. A27, Chichester Bypass, a little bit busy around the Bognor Bridge roundabout. Otherwise, not too bad. Busy both directions through Westergate, through the roadworks there, and even Arundel is looking nice and quiet this afternoon. Crossbush is good. Long Furlong, all good as well. We've still got that road closure, Littlehampton Road in Worthing, following the earlier accident just about lunchtime today. Across the top of Worthing, it's not too bad. Westbound into the Lancing Manor roundabout, still long delays there, and of course the delays through the lane closure at Falmouth. You're heading eastbound on the A27, just about 10 minutes worth of delays there at the moment. Not looking too bad. Elsewhere on the trains this afternoon, no delays or cancellations at a Portsmouth Harbour, Bognor Regis or Brighton. Everything running to time, which is great news. If you want to update me on anything else you've seen, 01243 963 960.
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I think that is my favourite Kool & the Gang tune. Straight Ahead plays at V2 Radio. Now, they were forecasting rain for the early part of this evening. Doesn't look like it at the moment. It looks nice and bright and dry and a little bit sunny as well, but it's going to be turning breezy later. Apparently some scattered showers around. Tonight, those showers should clear overnight with clear skies and a chilly feel down to around 5 degrees Celsius. Tomorrow, actually not looking too bad. Bright spells, blustery showers later, some of those heavy towards the afternoon, feeling cooler with highs of 14 degrees Celsius.

0: Enjoying that one at the moment. It's the new one from Rick Astley at V2 Radio. It's called Raindrops. 25 minutes to 7. 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

Sabrina Carpenter at V2 Radio with Taste. Afternoon from Mike Beeson. 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It's a great family day, great whole evening. 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All the details and to grab your tickets at v2tickets.co.uk.

0: It is the Doobie Brothers at V2 Radio. That is just about it from me for today. Thank you very much for your company. Thanks for sticking us on. Thoroughly enjoyed it this afternoon, and we do it all again tomorrow afternoon from 3, including the Drive Time Rewind. Now, it being a Tuesday, Meadows is here after the news at 7 with that 70s show. 3 hours of classic 70s tune after the news at 7 next. Have a fab rest of the evening, and I'll catch you tomorrow afternoon.
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8: From the Sky News Centre at 7, Health Secretary Wes Streeting will meet the Prime Minister tomorrow as Sir Keir Starmer fights for political survival. They'll see each other, we're told, on the morning of the King's speech. Here's our political editor, Beth Rigby.
9: We expect that the Health Secretary wants to discuss with the Prime Minister the turbulence gripping the party. It's not clear whether he's going to call on the Prime Minister to set out a timetable for his departure.
8: Four ministers have quit the government today and are calling on the PM to follow. While over 80 MPs want him to go after Labour's electoral drubbing last week, Paulette Hamilton, the Labour member for Birmingham Ardington, says people want change.
10: Sir Keir Starmer is somebody I personally like, but his likability on the doorstep has been terrible. People do not want him there, they don't trust him, they do not think he's the right person to take this forward.
8: But more than 100 Labour backbenchers and parliamentary private secretaries have signed a statement backing him, saying this is no time for a leadership contest. Deputy Prime Minister David Lammy says Sir Keir Starmer has his full support.
11: We must put country before party. The only person that benefits from the Labour Party navel-gazing in this way is Nigel Farage and the populist right.
8: An ally of Angela Rayner has told us tonight she'd be prepared to run for the Labour leadership if necessary. Yesterday, the former Deputy Prime Minister called for Andy Burnham to be allowed back into Parliament. A man in his 40s has died after being shot by armed police in Bedford. Officers say the suspect presented a weapon after an armed standoff. And Bonnie Tyler is said to be stable following emergency surgery. A spokesperson for the singer says she remains seriously ill in hospital in Portugal. That's the latest. I'm Ruth.
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Welcome to That 70s Show for your Tuesday night on V2 Radio. My name's Ian Meadows, and there's Star, Earth, Wind and Fire from 1978, from just 1 year later, but the song previous to that, you still with me, Heart of Glass, Blondie, which I think has the best, or at least one of the best, intros ever. They don't really do intros on songs these days. Apparently something to do with people's concentration spans decreasing, getting smaller, so you're straight into the meat of the song. But I love a good intro, don't you? And there's one which is first class. So, welcome, the very best from the 1970s, few deep dives as well. What's a deep dive? It's when we go into the library and drag out something which hasn't been seeing the light of day on mainstream.

Radio and give it a chance to shine again. So a few of those on the way. I suppose you'd call this a bit of a deep dive. Clear, keep your body working. I've got Joni Mitchell, Big Yellow Taxi on the way from 1970. And of course, our little competition just for fun, They Said It in the 70s. All on the way on V2.

0: A song all about not knowing what you've got until it's gone. It's been covered a fair few times since 1970, but Joni Mitchell there with the Big Yellow Taxi, Clear, Keep Your Body Working. Now then, they said it in the 70s. Our little quiz, just for a bit of fun, we give you a line, a quote, a catchphrase, a something that was said by somebody in the 1970s, somebody famous. The line itself could be famous or infamous, or it may be one of those lines that you have to think about for a bit and think, oh, who might have said that? Anyway, the answer will be revealed just before 10 tonight, and you can see whether you are the king or queen of the 70s. So, it goes like this tonight. I decided to fly through the air and live in the sunlight and enjoy life as much as I could. I decided to fly through the air and live in the sunlight and enjoy life as much as I could. Who said that? Well, the answer will be on the way in the not too distant future. Black Betty, Ram Jam from 1977 on the way. In just a moment on V2 Radio.
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Status Quo, who arguably in many ways owned the 1970s alongside ABBA. They were always on Top of the Pops, weren't they? Pictures of Matchstick Men. Ram Jam, Black Betty before that, which was remixed in the, I'm going to say, early 90s. They didn't have to remix it much because it's still a great song. But you can't keep some of those old 70s songs down. That from 77. A little later on, by the way, I will give you fair warning if you want to construct your own personal dance floor, that we'll stick a couple of big dance floor fillers onto the radio for you, and you get to have a little dance, a little boogie if you want to. So that on the way in the next hour. Right now, a song which comes from an album called Rumours, 1977. It's Fleetwood Mac, and well, when you look at the circumstances, Fleetwood Mac's personal and professional relationships just breaking down, and yet somehow they go in and they produce this brilliant album which is all about the human condition, and well, the human condition when it comes to relationships. This is Dreams. Still sounds brilliant. They might not be around these days in quite the form that we used to know them, but this is a heck of a legacy. It's V2 Radio, and it is That 70s Show for Tuesday nights.

0: Evelyn Champagne King, Don't Mind If I Do, and Shame from 1978, from 79, Rainbow, Since You've Been Gone. So, you know, a little bit of rock in there as well, as well as punk rock and disco and all the other bits and pieces that went up to make the 1970s. And from 77, Fleetwood Mac and Dreams. Now then, if you listen to V2 Radio a lot and you actually listen while you're at work, I mean, you could be at work tonight and listening, then tell us about it. If we rock up at your place, well, you'll be listening, so that's no problem. So you can prove that you are a genuine bona fide listener. 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So that's not a bad deal. 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I'd say go for it. Now, The Jam, Paul Weller, Eton Rifles next, and then I think probably another deep dive for you in the shape of Boney M. And a song that doesn't often get featured on mainstream radio, but in the 70s, you might have been dancing to it, and certainly you would have heard it a lot on the radio back in the day.
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Don't tell me that you weren't tapping your foot along to that. Boney M. Daddy Cool from 1976, 79, The Jam, Eton Rifles, as things were beginning to change. And obviously we'd go into the next decade with some of those groups leading the charge for the charts. But as the 80s is out of our jurisdiction, let's stick with the 1970s. Let's give you a quick recap on They Said It in the 70s, where we give you a line, a quote, a catchphrase, or something that was said by someone famous in the 1970s. What they said could be famous, infamous, or perhaps one of those ones where you need to scratch your head and have a think about who might have said it. So tonight it goes like this. I decided to fly through the air and live in the sunlight and enjoy life as much as I could. I decided to fly through the air and live in the sunlight and enjoy life as much as I could. So, who do you think said it? The answer just before 10. The Isley Brothers, Harvest for the World. We've also got a song on the way which would introduce us to a brand new 007 in the form of Roger Moore. Wings with Live and Let Die, that's on the way. And Lynn Anderson with the classic Rose Garden from 1970 to play as well before 8 o'clock. It's V2 Radio, that's 70's show.

0: Still sounds great, I think, and it is a bit of a deep dive because you don't often hear it on mainstream radio. Lynn Anderson, Rose Garden from 1970, and that's been remixed and used a couple of times in other people's songs, I think sort of late 80s into the early 90s. Before that, Wings and Live and Let Die, which was, what, 1973? And that would introduce us to a brand new 007, Roger Moore. Of course, Roger Moore would go on to make, I think it was about 7 movies as 007. I think you would describe his films as more comedy drama than, you know, the kind of Bond that we know these days. A bit of a romp, I think you would say, but Live and Let Die, it's funny, they all kind of introduce Bond in a more serious tone for the first movie, and then they become progressively more comical or gadget-laden or fantastical. But still, Roger Moore's outings as 007, legendary, really. So, on the way, we got Bill Withers to play you and Phyllis Hyman as well. If you love your 70s, you are in the right place. That 70s show on V2 Radio.
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5: From the Sky News Centre at 8, Health Secretary Wes Streeting will meet the Prime Minister tomorrow morning. The potential Labour leadership hopeful will speak to Sir Keir Starmer before the King's speech, setting out the government's parliamentary agenda. It comes as the party descends into open warfare over the PM's future. 4 ministers have resigned and joined at least 80 MPs urging him to quit. The first to go today was Miatta Fambule, who had the community's brief. She says she's responding to her constituents.
6: The message was really clear. They have lost confidence and trust in the Prime Minister, and they don't believe that he is able to deliver the scale and the change that is required for us to deliver on our mandate that we promised the country.
5: Sir Keir vowed to fight on at this morning's cabinet meeting, while his deputy David Lammy is backing him.
7: We must put country before party. The only person that benefits from the Labour Party navel-gazing in this way is Nigel Farage and the populist right.
5: Labour grandee Harriet Harman has told Sky's Electoral Dysfunction podcast Sir Keir Starmer should bring back Andy Burnham into his top team.
8: The Labour Party has got a cloud hanging over it. Clearly Andy is part of the solution to that. And could it be that Keir Starmer could say, we need all the people in Cabinet to be the very best people for the country, and that includes Andy Burnham.
5: He'd first have to be selected for and win a by-election to stand any chance of challenging for the leadership. A man's been shot dead by police after officers say he presented a weapon. The watchdog started an investigation following an armed standoff in Bedford. And 10 people from remote South Atlantic islands connected to the cruise ship outbreak of hantavirus are to be brought to the UK in case they develop the illness. The Foreign Office has been contacted for comment. That's the latest.
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You Know How to Love Me, Phyllis Hyman from 1979. Bit of a deep dive, I think. Don't often hear it on mainstream radio. And Bill Withers, Lovely Day. Slightly unsettled day today. Let's see what tomorrow brings. This is Melbourne Moore, and this is it. And one of the best songs about what lust is all about on a night out when boy meets girl. Do You Think I'm Sexy? Rod Stewart playing after this on V2 Radio.

0: honestly, one of the best pop songs ever, and a great song, which just, you know, sums up nicely what it is to, you know, fancy someone. So they said it in the 70s, a line, a catchphrase or something said by somebody famous in the 70s, famous, infamous, maybe a little bit more difficult to fathom. It goes like this: tonight I decided to fly through the air and live in the sunlight and enjoy life as much as I could. Who said that? We'll tell you just before 10 tonight. Elton John with the classic Goodbye Yellow Brick Road plays next on V2.
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David Essex, Rock On. 1973 for that. Another deep dive, because you don't often hear that on mainstream radio, but we like to go in the library and drag something out and let it shine in the light of the day, or at least the dusk of the day in this case. So there's that from 73, Elton John before, and now Billy Joel, My Life from 78 on V2 Radio. Still got The Knack and GQ to play you as we continue on that 70s show.

0: 79 for GQ Disco Nights, and also for the same year, the Nat My Sharona. So, speaking of disco nights, maybe you've made a bit of a dance floor, cleared the furniture to one side. Couple of big dance floor fillers on the way for you in just a moment. You could have a bit of a boogie if you wanted. They're next on V2.
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Johnny Bristol, Hang On In There Baby, and also Rose Royce, Is It Love You're After. 1979 for Rose Royce, 1974 for Johnny Bristol. Big dance floor fillers. And we'll do it again with Disco Days next week, same sort of time. This is Harold Melvin now on the Blue Notes, The Love I Lost, and something, well, from the stable of Wagnerian rock, from Meatloaf, on the way next on V2.

0: Well, that's a new perspective on kissing, isn't it? Meatloaf, you took the words right out of my mouth. And on the way, we've got some Steve Harley and Cockney Rebel and also Casey and the Sunshine Band as That 70s Show continues on V2 Radio.
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6: From the Sky News Centre at 9, the Prime Minister is going to meet one of his biggest potential rivals tomorrow as he prepares to face down a backbench rebellion against his leadership. Health Secretary Wes Streeting will speak to Sir Keir Starmer in the morning. The Labour Party has split into open warfare about the PM's future, with four junior ministers stepping down and demanding he do the same. Over 80 MPs have publicly called on him to go after last week's catastrophic election results. One of his critics, MP Chris Curtis, thinks a leadership contest is inevitable.
7: I don't think it should just be a conversation about the process and about the personalities. We also need to have a conversation about ideas, about what our diagnosis is of what's gone wrong with Britain, about why we think this government hasn't, under Keir Starmer's leadership, been able to bring about change quickly enough, and how the next leader may be able to.
6: But there is support for the under-pressure Labour leader. Sir Keir's got the backing of more than 100 MPs and parliamentary private secretaries who have signed a letter. New Labour grandee Lord Blunkett says the situation is chaotic.
8: I think it's a circus. I think that my colleagues in the Commons need to calm down, change their language, think about how it reflects both back in their constituencies and more broadly, and let's try and get a grip of ourselves.
6: Meanwhile, the US President Donald Trump, who's been critical of the PM in the past, has this suggestion for him.
9: Well, my advice to him has always been, open up your oil in the North Sea. You got one of the great oil finds anywhere in the world, and you're not using it. They're not allowed to use it. And get tough on immigration.
6: Elsewhere, a man in his 40s has been shot dead by police in Bedford. Officers say they opened fire after he presented a weapon. And Bonnie Tyler is said to be stable following emergency intestinal surgery. A spokesperson for the Welsh singer says she remains seriously ill in hospital in Portugal. That's the latest. I'm Ruth McKee.
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Casey and the Sunshine Band from 1974, Queen of Clubs, as we enter our final hour together. And Steve Harley, Cockney Rebel, Make Me Smile, come up and see me. So this is V2 Radio, that 70s show, Tuesday night. We still have They Said It in the 70s to recap, and then we'll give you the answer just before 10. Right now, Mama Never Told Me from Sister Sledge. Well, she wouldn't, would she? That from 1975, and something from 76, just 1 year later, from Andrea, True Connection on V2.

0: Well, everything in moderation. More though, if you're looking for a bit of excess, from 1976, Andrea True Connection, and Sister Sledge before that. So they said it in the 70s, a line of quote, catchphrase, or something that was said by somebody famous in the 1970s, about whom. I decided to fly through the air and live in the sunlight and enjoy life as much as I could. So, who said that? The answer is on the way very soon. Bit of an earworm from Squeeze on the way next on V2.
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Oh, the song about reaching for the stars and not quite getting there. Elkie Brooks Pearl's a singer from 1977. From 79, Squeeze, Cool for Cats. Definitely an earworm. Sweet Talking Woman, the ELO, the Electric Light Orchestra. We've got some Chic on the way and some Dan Hartman on V2 Radio.

0: Dan Harmon, instant replay from 1978. This is V2 Radio. It is the 70s show that beats all the others because we play some fine stuff. And we got some stuff on the way from The Who, who started off, of course, famously in the 60s. And they were still going strong in the 70s with great stuff like Won't Get Fooled Again, which plays next.
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6: Big collars and big hair. It's the-

Too Hot, Cool and the Gang. And we also had The Who, Won't Get Fooled Again. So they said it in the 70s, a line, a quote, a catchphrase, or something that was said by someone famous in the 1970s. I decided to fly through the air and live in the sunlight and enjoy life as much as I could. That was our line tonight. There were some suggestions that it was Freddie Laker. No, I mean, right decade, and indeed he did fly through the air and live in the sun. But it wasn't Freddie Laker. No, it was Evel Knievel. Remember the toy that they produced, the stunt bike that you could get with Evel Knievel on it? Yeah, he did some incredible stunts, didn't he? But at a bit of a cost. So that was the answer tonight. 77 we're going to now with the Eagles' Hotel California classic. It's V2 Radio.

0: Across Ibiza and Sunshine Day from 1975 brings that 70 show to a close. We shall do it again next week. And if you want to chill, you can do that next on V2 Radio. See you tomorrow for the early bird from 6 a.m.
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6: From the Sky News Centre at 10, the Health Secretary Wes Streeting will meet the Prime Minister tomorrow morning. The potential leadership hopeful will speak to Sir Keir Starmer before the King's Speech opening Parliament. Labour has descended into open division over the PM's future. Four ministers have resigned and joined at least 80 MPs urging him to quit. The first to go today was Mayata Fanboule, who had the community's brief. She says she's responding to her constituents.
7: The message was really clear. They have lost confidence and trust in the Prime Minister, and they don't believe that he is able to deliver the scale and the change that is required for us to deliver on our mandate that we promised the country.
6: But the Prime Minister does have support. More than 100 MPs and parliamentary private secretaries have signed a letter. And Deputy Prime Minister David Lammy is backing Sir Keir.
8: We must put country before party. The only person that benefits from the Labour Party navel-gazing in this way is Nigel Farage and the populist right.
6: Meanwhile, Labour grandee Harriet Harman has told Sky's Electoral Dysfunction podcast Sir Keir Starmer should bring back Andy Burnham into his top team.
9: The Labour Party has got a cloud hanging over it. Clearly, Andy is part of the solution to that. And could it be that Keir Starmer could say, we need all the people in Cabinet to be the very best people for the country, and that includes Andy Burnham?
6: He'd first have to be selected for and win a by-election to stand any chance of challenging for the leadership. Meanwhile, political turmoil is having an impact on the markets. The cost of government borrowing has hit an 18-year high. In other news, a man in his 40s has died after being shot by armed police in Bedford. Officers say the suspect presented a weapon after an armed standoff. And 15 entrants are taking part in the first Eurovision semi-final tonight. Five countries are boycotting the song contest over Israel's participation. That's the latest. I'm Stevie Shillinglaw.
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4: From the Sky News Centre at 11, the Prime Minister is going to meet one of his biggest potential rivals tomorrow as he prepares to face down a backbench rebellion against his leadership. Health Secretary Wes Streeting will speak to Sir Keir Starmer before the King's speech, setting out the government's parliamentary plans. The party has split into open warfare about the PM's future, with four junior ministers stepping down and more than 80 MPs calling for him to go. One of the PM's critics, MP Chris Curtis, thinks a leadership contest is inevitable.
5: I don't think it should just be a conversation about the process and about the personalities. We also need to have a conversation about ideas, about what our diagnosis is of what's gone wrong with Britain, about why we think this government hasn't, under Keir Starmer's leadership, been able to bring about change quickly enough, and how the next leader may be able to.
4: Meanwhile, there is support for the under-pressure Labour leader. He's got the backing of more than 100 backbench MPs and parliamentary private secretaries who've signed a letter. Sean Woodcock is one of them and says voters don't want to see a government fighting among themselves.
6: If we start talking to ourselves and having this sort of psychodrama going on, frankly, the public are going to get sick and tired of us, just like they did the Conservatives, and we will see Nigel Farage enter number 10 Downing Street.
4: Meanwhile, the political turmoil is having an impact on the markets. The cost of government borrowing has hit an 18-year high. The US President Donald Trump has left Washington for a state visit to China. Beijing is a large importer of sanctioned Iranian oil, so the conflict in the Middle East could be on the agenda with President Xi Jinping. A man in his 40s has been shot dead by armed police in Bedford. Officers say they opened fire after he presented a weapon. And in sport, St Mirren will have to play a relegation playoff despite winning 2-0 against Aberdeen. They will finish second from bottom of the Scottish Premiership, with Kilmarnock guaranteeing their top flight status with a 3-1 win at home to Dundee. Elsewhere, Dundee United drew 0-0 with Livingston. That's the latest. I'm Stevie Shillinglaw.
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